mostly cloudy through 4 a.m., then becoming partly cloudy. A slight chance of thunderstorms before 8 p.m. A chance of rain showers through 10 p.m., then a slight chance of rain showers between 10 p.m. and midnight. Areas of frost after 2 a.m. Rainfall amounts less than a tenth of an inch. Lows in the mid-30s. West winds 5 to 10 miles an hour with gusts up to 20 miles an hour. Chance of rain 50%. Saturday, areas of frost before 8 a.m. Partly sunny. Highs in the mid-50s. Northwest winds 5 to 10 miles an hour with gusts up to 20 miles an hour. Saturday night, partly cloudy through 2 a.m. then clearing. Areas of frost between midnight and 4 a.m. Widespread frost after 4 a.m. Lows in the lower 30s. Northwest winds 5 to 10 miles an hour with gusts up to 20 miles an hour. Here is the latest National Weather Service forecast for Cambria County, including the city of Johnstown. This afternoon, showers between 2 p.m. and 4 p.m., then showers likely and a slight chance of thunderstorms after 4 p.m. Rainfall amounts less than a tenth of an inch. Highs in the mid-50s. Southwest winds 10 to 15 miles an hour. Chance of rain 90%. Tonight, mostly cloudy. A slight chance of thunderstorms before 8 p.m. A chance of rain showers through 10 p.m., then a slight chance of rain showers between 10 p.m. and midnight. Areas of frost after 2 a.m. Rainfall amounts less than a tenth of an inch. Lows in the lower 30s. West winds 5 to 10 miles an hour with gusts up to 20 miles an hour. Chance of rain 50%. Saturday, mostly cloudy before 8 a.m., then becoming partly sunny. Widespread frost before 8 a.m. Areas of frost between 8 a.m. and 10 a.m. A slight chance of rain showers after 4 p.m. Highs around 50. Northwest winds 5 to 10 miles an hour with gusts up to 20 miles an hour. Chance of rain 20%. Saturday night, partly cloudy through 2 a.m. then clearing. A slight chance of rain showers before 8 p.m. Areas of frost between midnight and 2 a.m. Widespread frost after 2 a.m. Lows around 30. Northwest winds 5 to 10 miles an hour with gusts up to 20 miles an hour. Chance of rain 20%. And now the extended forecast for South Central Pennsylvania. Sunday, mostly sunny. Widespread frost. Highs in the mid-50s. Sunday night, partly cloudy. Lows in the lower 40s. Monday, mostly sunny with a 20% chance of showers. Warmer. Highs in the upper 60s. Monday night, partly cloudy with a 20% chance of showers. Not as cool. Lows in the lower 50s. Tuesday, mostly sunny with a chance of showers and a slight chance of thunderstorms. Highs in the mid-70s. Chance of rain 40%. Tuesday night, showers likely. Lows in the mid-50s. Chance of rain 70%. Wednesday, showers. Not as warm. Highs in the mid-60s. Chance of rain 80%. Wednesday night, showers likely. Lows in the upper 40s. Chance of rain 70%. Thursday, showers likely. Highs in the upper 50s. Chance of rain 70%. 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Broadcasts originate from the National Weather Service and State College and are transmitted from the tower facilities provided by the Blair County Emergency Management Agency in Frankstown on a frequency of 162.425 MHz. We are located at Innovation Park in State College. 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Properly set weather radios, with the alarm device, will alert you when severe weather warnings or watches are issued. Programming on this station will be temporarily changed during severe weather, to bring you the latest information. Warnings and safety information from the National Weather Service may someday save your life or protect your property. The 8 to 14 day outlook, from Friday May 8th to Thursday May 14th, calls for below normal temperatures and above normal precipitation. Normal high temperatures across central Pennsylvania during this period range from the mid-60s over the Allegheny Mountains to the low 70s across the lower Susquehanna Valley. Normal lows range from the low 40s

over the Alleghenies, to the low 50s across the lower Susquehanna Valley. Here are the 4 p.m. conditions in the Altoona area. In Altoona, it was cloudy. The temperature was 54 degrees, the dew point 35, and the relative humidity 48%. The wind was northwest at 10 miles an hour. The pressure was 29.84 inches and steady. At State College, light rain was falling. The temperature was 48 degrees, the dew point 41, and the relative humidity 76%. The wind was north at 6 miles an hour. The pressure was 29.87 inches and rising. Now, a few other local conditions: Johnstown, light rain 49, DuBois, light rain 42, Latrobe, cloudy 52, Pittsburgh, light rain 47, Erie, cloudy 42, Bradford, light rain 40. To the south and east, York, partly sunny 64, Selins Grove, cloudy 59, Harrisburg, partly sunny 61, Philadelphia, mostly sunny 65, Baltimore, mostly sunny 65, Washington, D.C., mostly sunny 67. Once again, in Altoona it was 54 degrees under cloudy skies. And at State College it was 48 degrees with light rain. 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Here's the hazardous weather outlook for the following counties: Bedford, Blair, and Huntingdon. Frost advisory in effect from midnight tonight to 9 a.m. Saturday. 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Frost advisory. And now the extended outlook for the period Saturday through Thursday. 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Frost advisory. A more widespread frost is possible late Saturday night into early Sunday. Here's the hazardous weather outlook for the following county: Cambria, Pennsylvania. Freeze warning in effect from midnight tonight to 9 a.m. Saturday. 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Freeze warning. A more widespread frost is possible late Saturday night into early Sunday. Here's a special weather statement for the following county: Cambria, Pennsylvania. Freeze warning in effect from midnight tonight to 9 a.m. Saturday. What? Sub-freezing temperatures as low as 28 expected. Where? A portion of central Pennsylvania. When? From midnight tonight to 9 a.m. Saturday. Impacts: frost and freeze conditions could kill crops and other sensitive vegetation. Additional details: another widespread frost and freeze event is expected Saturday night as temperatures will again fall into the upper 20s and low 30s. Those with agricultural interests should protect sensitive vegetation. Here's a special weather statement for the following counties: Bedford, Blair, and Huntingdon. Frost advisory in effect from midnight tonight to 9 a.m. Saturday. What? Temperatures as low as 34 will result in frost formation. Where? Bedford, Blair, Huntingdon, Mifflin, Northern Lycoming, Southern Center, Southern Clinton, Southern Lycoming, and Sullivan counties. When? From midnight tonight to 9 a.m. Saturday. Impacts: frost could harm sensitive outdoor vegetation. Additional details: another widespread frost and freeze event is expected Saturday night as temperatures again fall into the upper 20s and low 30s. Near ground freezing temperatures could kill uncovered sensitive outdoor vegetation. A weak area of low pressure at the surface and compact wave aloft are moving across the region today. This is spurring light to briefly moderate showers currently over the northwest counties, which will progress eastward through the state throughout the afternoon and evening. Temperatures will be cold enough just 1 to 2,000 feet above ground to allow wet snowflakes to mix in at times at elevations above 2,000 feet. NSL rainfall amounts will be between 1/10 and 1/4 of an inch, with the highest amounts occurring across the northern mountains of Pennsylvania.
High temperatures today will range from the chilly upper 40s across the northern mountains to the low and mid 60s over the lower Susquehanna Valley and south central Pennsylvania. Another cold night is on tap with partial clearing, a relatively light northwest wind and areas of frost and freezing temperatures over the northern mountains. Another frost advisory or freeze warning may be issued during the day today for tonight through early Saturday across central and western Pennsylvania depending on how cloud cover over the region is expected to progress. Makes plans early to protect sensitive plants by bringing them indoors or covering them with an insulating material. Lows early Saturday morning will vary from the upper 20s over the northwest mountains to the mid and upper 40s in the southeast corner of the state, including the Lehigh, Schuylkill, and Delaware River valleys. Saturday will be partly sunny and dry with a northwest breeze of 5 to 10 miles per hour with some minor gusts into the teens. Mainly clear Saturday night with a final round of frost and sub-freezing temperatures for this current cold snap. The Altoona Climate Summary for the month of April, 2026. The maximum temperature for the period was 85. The maximum occurred on April 16th. The minimum temperature for the period was 22. The minimum occurred on April 8th. The average temperature was 54.9 degrees, which is 4.5 degrees above the normal average temperature. A total of 2.77 inches of precipitation fell during the period, which is 0.51 inches below the normal amount. 17 days with greater than or equal to 0.01 inches of precipitation were observed. The maximum 24-hour precipitation was 0.67 inches between and 30th. There were 325 heating degree days this period, which is 120 below the normal amount. There were 5,541 heating degree days since July 1st, which is 8 above the normal amount. There were 29 cooling degree days this period, which is 22 above the normal amount. There were 32 cooling degree days since January 1st, which is 24 above the normal amount. Here is the latest National Weather Service forecast for Blair and Bedford counties, including the city of Altoona. This afternoon, mostly cloudy. Showers likely between 2 p.m. and 4 p.m., then a chance of showers and a slight chance of thunderstorms after 4 p.m. Rainfall amounts less than a tenth of an inch. Highs in the upper 50s. Southwest winds 5 to 10 miles an hour with gusts up to 20 miles an hour. Chance of rain 70%. Tonight, mostly cloudy through 4 a.m., then becoming partly cloudy. A slight chance of thunderstorms before 8 p.m. A chance of rain showers through 10 p.m., then a slight chance of rain showers between 10 p.m. and midnight. Areas of frost after 2 a.m. Rainfall amounts less than a tenth of an inch. Lows in the mid-30s. West winds 5 to 10 miles an hour with gusts up to 20 miles an hour. Chance of rain 50%. Saturday, areas of frost before 8 a.m. Partly sunny. Highs in the mid-50s. Northwest winds 5 to 10 miles an hour with gusts up to 20 miles an hour. Saturday night, partly cloudy through 2 a.m. then clearing. Areas of frost between midnight and 4 a.m. Widespread frost after 4 a.m. Lows in the lower 30s. Northwest winds 5 to 10 miles an hour with gusts up to 20 miles an hour. Here is the latest National Weather Service forecast for Cambria County, including the city of Johnstown. This afternoon, showers between 2 p.m. and 4 p.m., then showers likely and a slight chance of thunderstorms after 4 p.m. Rainfall amounts less than a tenth of an inch. Highs in the mid-50s. Southwest winds 10 to 15 miles an hour. Chance of rain 90%. Tonight, mostly cloudy. A slight chance of thunderstorms before 8 p.m. A chance of rain showers through 10 p.m., then a slight chance of rain showers between 10 p.m. and midnight. Areas of frost after 2 a.m. Rainfall amounts less than a tenth of an inch. Lows in the lower 30s. West winds 5 to 10 miles an hour with gusts up to 20 miles an hour. Chance of rain 50%. Saturday, mostly cloudy before 8 a.m., then becoming partly sunny. Widespread frost before 8 a.m. Areas of frost between 8 a.m. and 10 a.m. A slight chance of rain showers after 4 p.m. Highs around 50. Northwest winds 5 to 10 miles an hour with gusts up to 20 miles an hour. Chance of rain 20%.
Saturday night, partly cloudy through 2 a.m. then clearing. A slight chance of rain showers before 8 p.m. Areas of frost between midnight and 2 a.m. Widespread frost after 2 a.m. Lows around 30. Northwest winds 5 to 10 miles an hour with gusts up to 20 miles an hour. Chance of rain 20%. And now the extended forecast for South Central Pennsylvania. Sunday, mostly sunny. Widespread frost. Highs in the mid-50s. Sunday night, partly cloudy. Lows in the lower 40s. Monday, mostly sunny with a 20% chance of showers. Warmer. Highs in the upper 60s. Monday night, partly cloudy with a 20% chance of showers. Not as cool. Lows in the lower 50s. Tuesday, mostly sunny with a chance of showers and a slight chance of thunderstorms. Highs in the mid-70s. Chance of rain 40%. Tuesday night, showers likely. Lows in the mid-50s. Chance of rain 70%. Wednesday, showers. Not as warm. Highs in the mid-60s. Chance of rain 80%. Wednesday night, showers likely. Lows in the upper 40s. Chance of rain 70%. Thursday, showers likely. Highs in the upper 50s. Chance of rain 70%. Here's a special weather statement for the following county, Cambria, Pennsylvania. Freeze warning in effect from midnight tonight to 9 a.m. Saturday. What? Sub-freezing temperatures as low as 28 expected. Where? A portion of central Pennsylvania. When? From midnight tonight to 9 a.m. Saturday. Impacts, frost and freeze conditions could kill crops and other sensitive vegetation. Additional details, another widespread frost and freeze event is expected Saturday night as temperatures will again fall into the upper 20s and low 30s. Those with agricultural interests should protect sensitive vegetation. Here's a special weather statement for the following counties, Bedford, Blair and Huntingdon. Frost advisory in effect from midnight tonight to 9 a.m. Saturday. What? Temperatures as low as 34 will result in frost formation. Where? Bedford, Blair, Huntingdon, Mifflin, Northern Lycoming, Southern Center, Southern Clinton, Southern Lycoming, and Sullivan counties. When? From midnight tonight to 9 a.m. Saturday. Impacts, frost could harm sensitive outdoor vegetation. Additional details, another widespread frost and freeze event is expected Saturday night as temperatures again fall into the upper 20s and low 30s. Near ground freezing temperatures could kill uncovered sensitive outdoor vegetation. A weak area of low pressure at the surface and compact wave aloft are moving across the region today. This is spurring light to briefly moderate showers currently over the northwest counties which will progress eastward through the state throughout the afternoon and evening. Temperatures will be cold enough just 1 to 2,000 feet above ground to allow wet snowflakes to mix in at times at elevations above 2,000 feet. NSL rainfall amounts will be between 1/10 and 1/4 of an inch with the highest amounts occurring across the northern mountains of Pennsylvania. High temperatures today will range from the chilly upper 40s across the northern mountains to the low and mid-60s over the lower Susquehanna Valley and south central Pennsylvania. Another cold night is on tap with partial clearing, a relatively light northwest wind and areas of frost and freezing temperatures over the northern mountains. Another frost advisory, or freeze warning may be issued during the day today for tonight through early Saturday across central and western Pennsylvania depending on how cloud cover over the region is expected to progress. Makes plans early to protect sensitive plants by bringing them indoors or covering them with an insulating material. Lows early Saturday morning will vary from the upper 20s over the northwest mountains to the mid and upper 40s in the southeast corner of the state, including the Lehigh, Schuylkill, and Delaware River valleys. Saturday will be partly sunny and dry with a northwest breeze of 5 to 10 miles per hour with some minor gusts into the teens. Mainly clear Saturday night with a final round of frost and sub-freezing temperatures for this current cold snap. Here is the latest National Weather Service forecast for Blair and Bedford counties, including the city of Altoona. Tonight, mostly cloudy through 4 a.m., then becoming partly cloudy. A slight chance of thunderstorms before 8 p.m. A chance of rain showers through 10 p.m., then a slight chance of rain showers between 10 p.m. and midnight. Areas of frost after 2 a.m.
Rainfall amounts less than a tenth of an inch. Lows in the mid-30s. West winds 5 to 10 miles an hour with gusts up to 20 miles an hour. Chance of rain 50%. Saturday, areas of frost before 8 a.m. Partly sunny. Highs in the mid-50s. Northwest winds 5 to 10 miles an hour with gusts up to 20 miles an hour. Saturday night, partly cloudy through 2 a.m. then clearing. Areas of frost between midnight and 4 a.m. Widespread frost after 4 a.m. Lows in the lower 30s. Northwest winds 5 to 10 miles an hour with gusts up to 20 miles an hour. Sunday, widespread frost before 8 a.m., then areas of frost between 8 a.m. and 10 a.m. Mostly sunny. Highs in the mid-50s. West winds 10 to 15 miles an hour with gusts up to 30 miles an hour. Sunday night, partly cloudy. A slight chance of showers after 2 a.m. Lows in the lower 40s. Southwest winds 5 to 10 miles an hour with gusts up to 25 miles an hour. Chance of rain 20%. Here is the latest National Weather Service forecast for Cambria County, including the city of Johnstown. Tonight, mostly cloudy. A slight chance of thunderstorms before 8 p.m. A chance of rain showers through 10 p.m., then a slight chance of rain showers between 10 p.m. and midnight. Areas of frost after 2 a.m. Rainfall amounts less than a tenth of an inch. Lows in the lower 30s. West winds 5 to 10 miles an hour with gusts up to 20 miles an hour. Chance of rain 50%. Saturday, mostly cloudy before 8 a.m., then becoming partly sunny. Widespread frost before 8 a.m. Areas of frost between 8 a.m. and 10 a.m. A slight chance of rain showers after 4 p.m. Highs around 50. Northwest winds 5 to 10 miles an hour with gusts up to 20 miles an hour. Chance of rain 20%. Saturday night, partly cloudy through 2 a.m. then clearing. A slight chance of rain showers before 8 p.m. Areas of frost between midnight and 2 a.m. Widespread frost after 2 a.m. Lows around 30. Northwest winds 5 to 10 miles an hour with gusts up to 20 miles an hour. Chance of rain 20%. Sunday, widespread frost before 8 a.m. Areas of frost between 8 a.m. and 10 a.m. Mostly sunny. Highs in the mid-50s. West winds 10 to 15 miles an hour with gusts up to 30 miles an hour. Sunday night, not as cool. Partly cloudy through 2 a.m., then mostly cloudy with a slight chance of showers after 2 a.m. Lows in the lower 40s. Southwest winds 5 to 10 miles an hour with gusts up to 25 miles an hour. Chance of rain 20%. And now the extended forecast for South Central Pennsylvania. Monday, mostly sunny with a 20% chance of showers. Highs in the upper 60s. Monday night, partly cloudy with a 20% chance of showers. Lows in the lower 50s. Tuesday, mostly sunny with a chance of showers and a slight chance of thunderstorms. Highs in the mid-70s. Chance of rain 40%. Tuesday night, showers likely. Lows in the mid-50s. Chance of rain 70%. Wednesday, showers and a slight chance of thunderstorms. Not as warm. Highs in the mid-60s. Chance of rain 80%. Wednesday night, showers likely. Lows in the upper 40s. Chance of rain 70%. Thursday, showers likely. Highs in the upper 50s. Chance of rain 70%. Thursday night, mostly cloudy with a 50% chance of showers. Lows in the upper 30s. Friday, partly sunny with a 40% chance of showers. Highs in the upper 50s. The 8 to 14 day outlook, from Saturday May 9th to Friday May 15th, calls for below normal temperatures and above normal precipitation. Normal high temperatures across central Pennsylvania during this period range from the mid-60s over the Allegheny Mountains to the low 70s across the lower Susquehanna Valley. Normal lows range from the low 40s over the Alleghenies to the low 50s across the lower Susquehanna Valley. Here are the 4 p.m. conditions in the Altoona area. In Altoona, it was cloudy.
The temperature was 54 degrees, the dew point 35, and the relative humidity 48%. The wind was northwest at 10 miles an hour. The pressure was 29.84 inches and steady. At State College, light rain was falling. The temperature was 48 degrees, the dew point 41, and the relative humidity 76%. The wind was north at 6 miles an hour. The pressure was 29.87 inches and rising. Now, a few other local conditions: Johnstown, light rain 49, Dubois, light rain 42, La Trobe, cloudy 52, Pittsburgh, light rain 47, Erie, cloudy 42, Bradford, light rain 40. To the south and east, York, partly sunny 64, Selins Grove, cloudy 59, Harrisburg, partly sunny 61, Philadelphia, mostly sunny 65, Baltimore, mostly sunny 65, Washington, D.C., mostly sunny 67. Once again, in Altoona it was 54 degrees under cloudy skies. And at State College it was 48 degrees with light rain. 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Here's the hazardous weather outlook for the following counties: Bedford, Blair, and Huntingdon. Frost advisory in effect from midnight tonight to 9 a.m. Saturday. 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Frost advisory. 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Frost advisory. A more widespread frost is possible late Saturday night into early Sunday. Here's the hazardous weather outlook for the following county: Cambria, Pennsylvania. Freeze warning in effect from midnight tonight to 9 a.m. Saturday. 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Freeze warning. A more widespread frost is possible late Saturday night into early Sunday. Here's a special weather statement for the following county: Cambria, Pennsylvania. Freeze warning in effect from midnight tonight to 9 a.m. Saturday. What? Sub-freezing temperatures as low as 28 expected. Where? A portion of central Pennsylvania. When? From midnight tonight to 9 a.m. Saturday. Impacts: frost and freeze conditions could kill crops and other sensitive vegetation. Additional details: another widespread frost and freeze event is expected Saturday night as temperatures will again fall into the upper 20s and low 30s. Those with agricultural interests should protect sensitive vegetation. Here's a special weather statement for the following counties: Bedford, Blair, and Huntingdon. Frost advisory in effect from midnight tonight to 9 a.m. Saturday. What? Temperatures as low as 34 will result in frost formation. Where? Bedford, Blair, Huntingdon, Mifflin, Northern Lycoming, Southern Center, Southern Clinton, Southern Lycoming, and Sullivan counties. When? From midnight tonight to 9 a.m. Saturday. Impacts: frost could harm sensitive outdoor vegetation. Additional details: another widespread frost and freeze event is expected Saturday night as temperatures again fall into the upper 20s and low 30s. Near ground freezing temperatures could kill uncovered sensitive outdoor vegetation. A weak area of low pressure at the surface and compact wave aloft are moving across the region today. This is spurring light to briefly moderate showers currently over the northwest counties, which will progress eastward through the state throughout the afternoon and evening. Temperatures will be cold enough just 1 to 2,000 feet above ground to allow wet snowflakes to mix in at times. At elevations above 2,000 feet, NSL rainfall amounts will be between 1/10 and 1/4 of an inch, with the highest amounts occurring across the northern mountains of Pennsylvania. High temperatures today will range from the chilly upper 40s across the northern mountains to the low and mid-60s over the lower Susquehanna Valley and south central Pennsylvania. Another cold night is on tap with partial clearing, a relatively light northwest wind, and areas of frost and freezing temperatures over the northern mountains.
Another frost advisory or freeze warning may be issued during the day today for tonight through early Saturday across central and western Pennsylvania, depending on how cloud cover over the region is expected to progress. Makes plans early to protect sensitive plants by bringing them indoors or covering them with an insulating material. Lows early Saturday morning will vary from the upper 20s over the northwest mountains to the mid and upper 40s in the southeast corner of the state, including the Lehigh, Schuylkill, and Delaware River valleys. Saturday will be partly sunny and dry with a northwest breeze of 5 to 10 miles per hour with some minor gusts into the teens. Mainly clear Saturday night with a final round of frost and sub-freezing temperatures for this current cold snap. Here is the latest National Weather Service forecast for Blair and Bedford counties, including the city of Altoona. Tonight, mostly cloudy through 4 a.m., then becoming partly cloudy. A slight chance of thunderstorms before 8 p.m. A chance of rain showers through 10 p.m., then a slight chance of rain showers between 10 p.m. and midnight. Areas of frost after 2 a.m. Rainfall amounts less than a tenth of an inch. Lows in the mid-30s. West winds 5 to 10 miles an hour with gusts up to 20 miles an hour. Chance of rain 50%. Saturday, areas of frost before 8 a.m. Partly sunny. Highs in the mid-50s. Northwest winds 5 to 10 miles an hour with gusts up to 20 miles an hour. Saturday night, partly cloudy through 2 a.m. then clearing. Areas of frost between midnight and 4 a.m. Widespread frost after 4 a.m. Lows in the lower 30s. Northwest winds 5 to 10 miles an hour with gusts up to 20 miles an hour. Sunday, widespread frost before 8 a.m., then areas of frost between 8 a.m. and 10 a.m. Mostly sunny. Highs in the mid-50s. West winds 10 to 15 miles an hour with gusts up to 30 miles an hour. Sunday night, partly cloudy. A slight chance of showers after 2 a.m. Lows in the lower 40s. Southwest winds 5 to 10 miles an hour with gusts up to 25 miles an hour. Chance of rain 20%. Here is the latest National Weather Service forecast for Cambria County, including the city of Johnstown. Tonight, mostly cloudy. A slight chance of thunderstorms before 8 p.m. A chance of rain showers through 10 p.m., then a slight chance of rain showers between 10 p.m. and midnight. Areas of frost after 2 a.m. Rainfall amounts less than a tenth of an inch. Lows in the lower 30s. West winds 5 to 10 miles an hour with gusts up to 20 miles an hour. Chance of rain 50%. Saturday, mostly cloudy before 8 a.m., then becoming partly sunny. Widespread frost before 8 a.m. Areas of frost between 8 a.m. and 10 a.m. A slight chance of rain showers after 4 p.m. Highs around 50. Northwest winds 5 to 10 miles an hour with gusts up to 20 miles an hour. Chance of rain 20%. Saturday night, partly cloudy through 2 a.m. then clearing. A slight chance of rain showers before 8 p.m. Areas of frost between midnight and 2 a.m. Widespread frost after 2 a.m. Lows around 30. Northwest winds 5 to 10 miles an hour with gusts up to 20 miles an hour. Chance of rain 20%. Sunday, widespread frost before 8 a.m. Areas of frost between 8 a.m. and 10 a.m. Mostly sunny. Highs in the mid-50s. West winds 10 to 15 miles an hour with gusts up to 30 miles an hour. Sunday night, not as cool. Partly cloudy through 2 a.m., then mostly cloudy with a slight chance of showers after 2 a.m. Lows in the lower 40s. Southwest winds 5 to 10 miles an hour with gusts up to 25 miles an hour. Chance of rain 20%. And now the extended forecast for South Central Pennsylvania. Monday, mostly sunny with a 20% chance of showers. Highs in the upper 60s. Monday night, partly cloudy with a 20% chance of showers. Lows in the lower 50s. Tuesday, mostly sunny with a chance of showers and a slight chance of thunderstorms. Highs in the mid-70s. Chance of rain 40%. Tuesday night, showers likely. Lows in the mid-50s. Chance of rain 70%. Wednesday, showers and a slight chance of thunderstorms. Not as warm. Highs in the mid-60s.
chance of rain 80%. Wednesday night, showers likely. Lows in the upper 40s. Chance of rain 70%. Thursday, showers likely. Highs in the upper 50s. Chance of rain 70%. Thursday night, mostly cloudy with a 50% chance of showers. Lows in the upper 30s. Friday, partly sunny with a 40% chance of showers. Highs in the upper 50s. The 8 to 14 day outlook, from Saturday May 9th to Friday May 15th, calls for below normal temperatures and above normal precipitation. Normal high temperatures across central Pennsylvania during this period range from the mid-60s over the Allegheny Mountains to the low 70s across the lower Susquehanna Valley. Normal lows range from the low 40s over the Alleghenies to the low 50s across the lower Susquehanna Valley. Here are the 4 p.m. conditions in the Altoona area. In Altoona, it was cloudy. The temperature was 54 degrees, the dew point 35, and the relative humidity 48%. The wind was northwest at 10 miles an hour. The pressure was 29.84 inches and steady. At State College, light rain was falling. The temperature was 48 degrees, the dew point 41, and the relative humidity 76%. The wind was north at 6 miles an hour. The pressure was 29.87 inches and rising. Now, a few other local conditions: Johnstown, light rain 49, Dubois, light rain 42, Latrobe, cloudy 52, Pittsburgh, light rain 47, Erie, cloudy 42, Bradford, light rain 40. To the south and east, York, partly sunny 64, Selins Grove, cloudy 59, Harrisburg, partly sunny 61, Philadelphia, mostly sunny 65, Baltimore, mostly sunny 65, Washington, D.C., mostly sunny 67. Once again, in Altoona it was 54 degrees under cloudy skies. And at State College it was 48 degrees with light rain. This is NOAA Weather Radio, All Hazards Station WNG589. 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Here's the hazardous weather outlook for the following counties: Bedford, Blair, and Huntingdon. Frost advisory in effect from midnight tonight to 9 a.m. Saturday. For this afternoon and tonight, please listen to NOAA Weather Radio or go to weather.gov/statecollege on the internet for more information about the following hazards. Frost advisory. And now the extended outlook for the period Saturday through Thursday. 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Frost advisory. A more widespread frost is possible late Saturday night into early Sunday. Here's the hazardous weather outlook for the following county: Cambria, Pennsylvania. Freeze warning in effect from midnight tonight to 9 a.m. Saturday. 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And now the extended outlook for the period Saturday through Thursday. 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Freeze warning. A more widespread frost is possible late Saturday night into early Sunday. Here's a special weather statement for the following county: Cambria, Pennsylvania. Freeze warning in effect from midnight tonight to 9 a.m. Saturday. What? Sub-freezing temperatures as low as 28 expected. Where? A portion of central Pennsylvania. When? From midnight tonight to 9 a.m. Saturday. Impacts: frost and freeze conditions could kill crops and other sensitive vegetation. Additional details: another widespread frost and freeze event is expected Saturday night as temperatures will again fall into the upper 20s and low 30s. Those with agricultural interests should protect sensitive vegetation. Here's a special weather statement for the following counties: Bedford, Blair, and Huntingdon. Frost advisory in effect from midnight tonight to 9 a.m. Saturday. What? Temperatures as low as 34 will result in frost formation. Where? Bedford, Blair, Huntingdon, Mifflin, Northern Lycoming, Southern Center, Southern Clinton, Southern Lycoming, and Sullivan counties. When? From midnight tonight to 9 a.m. Saturday. Impacts: frost could harm sensitive outdoor vegetation.
Additional details. Another widespread frost and freeze event is expected Saturday night as temperatures again fall into the upper 20s and low 30s. Near ground freezing temperatures could kill uncovered sensitive outdoor vegetation. The Altoona Climate Summary for the month of April, 2026. The maximum temperature for the period was 85. The maximum occurred on April 16th. The minimum temperature for the period was 22. The minimum occurred on April 8th. The average temperature was 54.9 degrees, which is 4.5 degrees above the normal average temperature. A total of 2.77 inches of precipitation fell during the period, which is 0.51 inches below the normal amount. 17 days with greater than or equal to 0.01 inches of precipitation were observed. The maximum 24-hour precipitation was 0.67 inches between and 30th. There were 325 heating degree days this period, which is 120 below the normal amount. There were 5,541 heating degree days since July 1st, which is 8 above the normal amount. There were 29 cooling degree days this period, which is 22 above the normal amount. There were 32 cooling degree days since January 1st, which is 24 above the normal amount. A weak area of low pressure at the surface and compact wave aloft are moving across the region today. This is spurring light to briefly moderate showers currently over the northwest counties, which will progress eastward through the state throughout the afternoon and evening. Temperatures will be cold enough just 1 to 2,000 feet above ground to allow wet snowflakes to mix in at times at elevations above 2,000 feet. NSL rainfall amounts will be between 1/10 and 1/4 of an inch, with the highest amounts occurring across the northern mountains of Pennsylvania. High temperatures today will range from the chilly upper 40s across the northern mountains to the low and mid-60s over the lower Susquehanna Valley and south-central Pennsylvania. Another cold night is on tap with partial clearing, a relatively light northwest wind, and areas of frost and freezing temperatures over the northern mountains. Another frost advisory, or freeze warning, may be issued during the day today for tonight through early Saturday across central and western Pennsylvania, depending on how cloud cover over the region is expected to progress. Make plans early to protect sensitive plants by bringing them indoors or covering them with an insulating material. Lows early Saturday morning will vary from the upper 20s over the northwest mountains to the mid and upper 40s in the southeast corner of the state, including the Lehigh, Schuylkill, and Delaware River valleys. Saturday will be partly sunny and dry with a northwest breeze of 5 to 10 miles per hour with some minor gusts into the teens. Mainly clear Saturday night with a final round of frost and sub-freezing temperatures for this current cold snap. Here is the latest National Weather Service forecast for Blair and Bedford counties, including the city of Altoona. Tonight, mostly cloudy through 4 a.m., then becoming partly cloudy. A slight chance of thunderstorms before 8 p.m. A chance of rain showers through 10 p.m., then a slight chance of rain showers between 10 p.m. and midnight. Areas of frost after 2 a.m. Rainfall amounts less than a tenth of an inch. Lows in the mid-30s. West winds 5 to 10 miles an hour with gusts up to 20 miles an hour. Chance of rain 50%. Saturday, areas of frost before 8 a.m. Partly sunny. Highs in the mid-50s. Northwest winds 5 to 10 miles an hour with gusts up to 20 miles an hour. Saturday night, partly cloudy through 2 a.m. then clearing. Areas of frost between midnight and 4 a.m. Widespread frost after 4 a.m. Lows in the lower 30s. Northwest winds 5 to 10 miles an hour with gusts up to 20 miles an hour. Sunday, widespread frost before 8 a.m., then areas of frost between 8 a.m. and 10 a.m. Mostly sunny. Highs in the mid-50s. West winds 10 to 15 miles an hour with gusts up to 30 miles an hour. Sunday night, partly cloudy. A slight chance of showers after 2 a.m. Lows in the lower 40s. Southwest winds 5 to 10 miles an hour with gusts up to 25 miles an hour. Chance of rain 20%. Here is the latest National Weather Service forecast for Cambria County, including the city of Johnstown. Tonight, mostly cloudy. A slight chance of thunderstorms before 8 p.m. A chance of rain showers through 10 p.m., then a slight chance of rain showers between 10 p.m. and midnight. Areas of frost after 2 a.m. Rainfall amounts less than a tenth of an inch.
lows in the lower 30s. West winds 5 to 10 miles an hour with gusts up to 20 miles an hour. Chance of rain 50%. Saturday, mostly cloudy before 8 a.m., then becoming partly sunny. Widespread frost before 8 a.m. Areas of frost between 8 a.m. and 10 a.m. Slight chance of rain showers after 4 p.m. Highs around 50. Northwest winds 5 to 10 miles an hour with gusts up to 20 miles an hour. Chance of rain 20%. Saturday night, partly cloudy through 2 a.m. then clearing. A slight chance of rain showers before 8 p.m. Areas of frost between midnight and 2 a.m. Widespread frost after 2 a.m. Lows around 30. Northwest winds 5 to 10 miles an hour with gusts up to 20 miles an hour. Chance of rain 20%. Sunday, widespread frost before 8 a.m. Areas of frost between 8 a.m. and 10 a.m. Mostly sunny. Highs in the mid-50s. West winds 10 to 15 miles an hour with gusts up to 30 miles an hour. Sunday night, not as cool. Partly cloudy through 2 a.m., then mostly cloudy with a slight chance of showers after 2 a.m. Lows in the lower 40s. Southwest winds 5 to 10 miles an hour with gusts up to 25 miles an hour. Chance of rain 20%. And now the extended forecast for South Central Pennsylvania. Monday, mostly sunny with a 20% chance of showers. Highs in the upper 60s. Monday night, partly cloudy with a 20% chance of showers. Lows in the lower 50s. Tuesday, mostly sunny with a chance of showers and a slight chance of thunderstorms. Highs in the mid-70s. Chance of rain 40%. Tuesday night, showers likely. Lows in the mid-50s. Chance of rain 70%. Wednesday, showers and a slight chance of thunderstorms. Not as warm. Highs in the mid-60s. Chance of rain 80%. Wednesday night, showers likely. Lows in the upper 40s. Chance of rain 70%. Thursday, showers likely. Highs in the upper 50s. Chance of rain 70%. Thursday night, mostly cloudy with a 50% chance of showers. Lows in the upper 30s. Friday, partly sunny with a 40% chance of showers. Highs in the upper 50s. Here's a special weather statement for the following county, Cambria, Pennsylvania. Freeze warning in effect from midnight tonight to 9 a.m. Saturday. What? Sub-freezing temperatures as low as 28 expected. Where? A portion of central Pennsylvania. When? From midnight tonight to 9 a.m. Saturday. Impacts, frost and freeze conditions could kill crops and other sensitive vegetation. Additional details, another widespread frost and freeze event is expected Saturday night as temperatures will again fall into the upper 20s and low 30s. Those with agricultural interests should protect sensitive vegetation. Here's a special weather statement for the following counties, Bedford, Blair and Huntingdon. Frost advisory in effect from midnight tonight to 9 a.m. Saturday. What? Temperatures as low as 34 will result in frost formation. Where? Bedford, Blair, Huntingdon, Mifflin, Northern Lycoming, Southern Center, Southern Clinton, Southern Lycoming, and Sullivan counties. When? From midnight tonight to 9 a.m. Saturday. Impacts, frost could harm sensitive outdoor vegetation. Additional details, another widespread frost and freeze event is expected Saturday night as temperatures again fall into the upper 20s and low 30s. Near ground freezing temperatures could kill uncovered sensitive outdoor vegetation. A weak area of low pressure at the surface and compact wave aloft are moving across the region today. This is spurring light to briefly moderate showers currently over the northwest counties which will progress eastward through the state throughout the afternoon and evening. Temperatures will be cold enough just 1 to 2,000 feet above ground to allow wet snowflakes to mix in at times at elevations above 2,000 feet. MSL rainfall amounts will be between 1/10 and 1/4 of an inch with the highest amounts occurring across the northern mountains of Pennsylvania. High temperatures today will range from the chilly upper 40s across the northern mountains to the low and mid-60s over the lower Susquehanna Valley and south central Pennsylvania. Another cold night is on tap with partial clearing, a relatively light northwest wind and areas of frost and freezing temperatures over the northern mountains.
Another frost advisory or freeze warning may be issued during the day today for tonight through early Saturday across central and western Pennsylvania, depending on how cloud cover over the region is expected to progress. Makes plans early to protect sensitive plants by bringing them indoors or covering them with an insulating material. Lows early Saturday morning will vary from the upper 20s over the northwest mountains to the mid and upper 40s in the southeast corner of the state, including the Lehigh, Schuylkill, and Delaware River valleys. Saturday will be partly sunny and dry with a northwest breeze of 5 to 10 miles per hour with some minor gusts into the teens. Mainly clear Saturday night with a final round of frost and sub-freezing temperatures for this current cold snap. Here is the latest National Weather Service forecast for Blair and Bedford counties, including the city of Altoona. Tonight, mostly cloudy through 4 a.m., then becoming partly cloudy. A slight chance of thunderstorms before 8 p.m. A chance of rain showers through 10 p.m., then a slight chance of rain showers between 10 p.m. and midnight. Areas of frost after 2 a.m. Rainfall amounts less than a tenth of an inch. Lows in the mid-30s. West winds 5 to 10 miles an hour with gusts up to 20 miles an hour. Chance of rain 50%. Saturday, areas of frost before 8 a.m. Partly sunny. Highs in the mid-50s. Northwest winds 5 to 10 miles an hour with gusts up to 20 miles an hour. Saturday night, partly cloudy through 2 a.m. then clearing. Areas of frost between midnight and 4 a.m. Widespread frost after 4 a.m. Lows in the lower 30s. Northwest winds 5 to 10 miles an hour with gusts up to 20 miles an hour. Sunday, widespread frost before 8 a.m., then areas of frost between 8 a.m. and 10 a.m. Mostly sunny. Highs in the mid-50s. West winds 10 to 15 miles an hour with gusts up to 30 miles an hour. Sunday night, partly cloudy. A slight chance of showers after 2 a.m. Lows in the lower 40s. Southwest winds 5 to 10 miles an hour with gusts up to 25 miles an hour. Chance of rain 20%. Here is the latest National Weather Service forecast for Cambria County, including the city of Johnstown. Tonight, mostly cloudy. A slight chance of thunderstorms before 8 p.m. A chance of rain showers through 10 p.m., then a slight chance of rain showers between 10 p.m. and midnight. Areas of frost after 2 a.m. Rainfall amounts less than a tenth of an inch. Lows in the lower 30s. West winds 5 to 10 miles an hour with gusts up to 20 miles an hour. Chance of rain 50%. Saturday, mostly cloudy before 8 a.m., then becoming partly sunny. Widespread frost before 8 a.m. Areas of frost between 8 a.m. and 10 a.m. A slight chance of rain showers after 4 p.m. Highs around 50. Northwest winds 5 to 10 miles an hour with gusts up to 20 miles an hour. Chance of rain 20%. Saturday night, partly cloudy through 2 a.m. then clearing. A slight chance of rain showers before 8 p.m. Areas of frost between midnight and 2 a.m. Widespread frost after 2 a.m. Lows around 30. Northwest winds 5 to 10 miles an hour with gusts up to 20 miles an hour. Chance of rain 20%. Sunday, widespread frost before 8 a.m. Areas of frost between 8 a.m. and 10 a.m. Mostly sunny. Highs in the mid-50s. West winds 10 to 15 miles an hour with gusts up to 30 miles an hour. Sunday night, not as cool. Partly cloudy through 2 a.m., then mostly cloudy with a slight chance of showers after 2 a.m. Lows in the lower 40s. Southwest winds 5 to 10 miles an hour with gusts up to 25 miles an hour. Chance of rain 20%. And now the extended forecast for South Central Pennsylvania. Monday, mostly sunny with a 20% chance of showers. Highs in the upper 60s. Monday night, partly cloudy with a 20% chance of showers. Lows in the lower 50s. Tuesday, mostly sunny with a chance of showers and a slight chance of thunderstorms. Highs in the mid-70s. Chance of rain 40%. Tuesday night, showers likely. Lows in the mid-50s. Chance of rain 70%. Wednesday, showers and a slight chance of thunderstorms. Not as warm. Highs in the mid-60s.
chance of rain 80%. Wednesday night, showers likely. Lows in the upper 40s. Chance of rain 70%. Thursday, showers likely. Highs in the upper 50s. Chance of rain 70%. Thursday night, mostly cloudy with a 50% chance of showers. Lows in the upper 30s. Friday, partly sunny with a 40% chance of showers. Highs in the upper 50s. The 8 to 14 day outlook, from Saturday May 9th to Friday May 15th, calls for below normal temperatures and above normal precipitation. Normal high temperatures across central Pennsylvania during this period range from the mid-60s over the Allegheny Mountains to the low 70s across the lower Susquehanna Valley. Normal lows range from the low 40s over the Alleghenies to the low 50s across the lower Susquehanna Valley. Here are the 5 p.m. conditions in the Altoona area. In Altoona, it was cloudy. The temperature was 54 degrees, the dew point 37, and the relative humidity 52%. The wind was east at 5 miles an hour. The pressure was 29.83 inches and falling. At State College, light rain was falling. The temperature was 46 degrees, the dew point 46, and the relative humidity 100%. The wind was calm. The pressure was 29.87 inches and steady. Now, a few other local conditions: Johnstown, light rain 48, Dubois, light rain 42, Latrobe, partly sunny 52, Pittsburgh light rain 46, Erie, cloudy 43, Bradford light rain 40. To the south and east, York, mostly sunny 63, Selins Grove cloudy 57, Harrisburg partly sunny 63, Philadelphia mostly sunny 66, Baltimore mostly sunny 66, Washington DC mostly sunny 68. Once again, in Altoona it was 54 degrees under cloudy skies. And at State College it was 46 degrees with light rain. 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Here's the hazardous weather outlook for the following counties: Bedford, Blair, and Huntingdon. Frost advisory in effect from midnight tonight to 9 a.m. Saturday. For this afternoon and tonight, please listen to NOAA Weather Radio or go to weather.gov/statecollege on the internet for more information about the following hazards. Frost advisory. And now the extended outlook for the period Saturday through Thursday. 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Frost advisory. A more widespread frost is possible late Saturday night into early Sunday. Here's the hazardous weather outlook for the following county: Cambria, Pennsylvania. Freeze warning in effect from midnight tonight to 9 a.m. Saturday. 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And now the extended outlook for the period Saturday through Thursday. 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Freeze warning. A more widespread frost is possible late Saturday night into early Sunday. Here's a special weather statement for the following county: Cambria, Pennsylvania. Freeze warning in effect from midnight tonight to 9 a.m. Saturday. What? Sub-freezing temperatures as low as 28 expected. Where? A portion of central Pennsylvania. When? From midnight tonight to 9 a.m. Saturday. Impacts: frost and freeze conditions could kill crops and other sensitive vegetation. Additional details: another widespread frost and freeze event is expected Saturday night as temperatures will again fall into the upper 20s and low 30s. Those with agricultural interests should protect sensitive vegetation. Here's a special weather statement for the following counties: Bedford, Blair, and Huntingdon. Frost advisory in effect from midnight tonight to 9 a.m. Saturday. What? Temperatures as low as 34 will result in frost formation. Where? Bedford, Blair, Huntingdon, Mifflin, Northern Lycoming, Southern Center, Southern Clinton, Southern Lycoming, and Sullivan counties. When? From midnight tonight to 9 a.m. Saturday. Impacts: frost could harm sensitive outdoor vegetation.
Additional details, another widespread frost and freeze event is expected Saturday night as temperatures again fall into the upper 20s and low 30s. Near ground freezing temperatures could kill uncovered sensitive outdoor vegetation. A weak area of low pressure at the surface and compact wave aloft are moving across the region today. This is spurring light to briefly moderate showers currently over the northwest counties, which

wind and areas of frost and freezing temperatures over the northern mountains. Another frost advisory or freeze warning may be issued during the day today for tonight through early Saturday across central and western Pennsylvania, depending on how cloud cover over the region is expected to progress. Makes plans early to protect sensitive plants by bringing them indoors or covering them with an insulating material. Lows early Saturday morning will vary from the upper 20s over the northwest mountains to the mid and upper 40s in the southeast corner of the state, including the Lehigh, Schuylkill, and Delaware River valleys. Saturday will be partly sunny and dry with a northwest breeze of 5 to 10 miles per hour with some minor gusts into the teens. Mainly clear Saturday night with a final round of frost and sub-freezing temperatures for this current cold snap. Here is the latest National Weather Service forecast for Blair and Bedford counties, including the city of Altoona. Tonight, mostly cloudy through 4 a.m., then becoming partly cloudy. A slight chance of thunderstorms before 8 p.m. A chance of rain showers through 10 p.m., then a slight chance of rain showers between 10 p.m. and midnight. Areas of frost after 2 a.m. Rainfall amounts less than a tenth of an inch. Lows in the mid-30s. West winds 5 to 10 miles an hour with gusts up to 20 miles an hour. Chance of rain 50%. Saturday, areas of frost before 8 a.m. Partly sunny. Highs in the mid-50s. Northwest winds 5 to 10 miles an hour with gusts up to 20 miles an hour. Saturday night, partly cloudy through 2 a.m. then clearing. Areas of frost between midnight and 4 a.m. Widespread frost after 4 a.m. Lows in the lower 30s. Northwest winds 5 to 10 miles an hour with gusts up to 20 miles an hour. Sunday, widespread frost before 8 a.m., then areas of frost between 8 a.m. and 10 a.m. Mostly sunny. Highs in the mid-50s. West winds 10 to 15 miles an hour with gusts up to 30 miles an hour. Sunday night, partly cloudy. A slight chance of showers after 2 a.m. Lows in the lower 40s. Southwest winds 5 to 10 miles an hour with gusts up to 25 miles an hour. Chance of rain 20%. Here is the latest National Weather Service forecast for Cambria County, including the city of Johnstown. Tonight, mostly cloudy. A slight chance of thunderstorms before 8 p.m. A chance of rain showers through 10 p.m., then a slight chance of rain showers between 10 p.m. and midnight. Areas of frost after 2 a.m. Rainfall amounts less than a tenth of an inch. Lows in the lower 30s. West winds 5 to 10 miles an hour with gusts up to 20 miles an hour. Chance of rain 50%. Saturday, mostly cloudy before 8 a.m., then becoming partly sunny. Widespread frost before 8 a.m. Areas of frost between 8 a.m. and 10 a.m. A slight chance of rain showers after 4 p.m. Highs around 50. Northwest winds 5 to 10 miles an hour with gusts up to 20 miles an hour. Chance of rain 20%. Saturday night, partly cloudy through 2 a.m. then clearing. A slight chance of rain showers before 8 p.m. Areas of frost between midnight and 2 a.m. Widespread frost after 2 a.m. Lows around 30. Northwest winds 5 to 10 miles an hour with gusts up to 20 miles an hour. Chance of rain 20%. Sunday, widespread frost before 8 a.m. Areas of frost between 8 a.m. and 10 a.m. Mostly sunny. Highs in the mid-50s. West winds 10 to 15 miles an hour with gusts up to 30 miles an hour. Sunday night, not as cool. Partly cloudy through 2 a.m., then mostly cloudy with a slight chance of showers after 2 a.m. Lows in the lower 40s. Southwest winds 5 to 10 miles an hour with gusts up to 25 miles an hour. Chance of rain 20%. And now the extended forecast for South Central Pennsylvania. Monday, mostly sunny with a 20% chance of showers. Highs in the upper 60s. Monday night, partly cloudy with a 20% chance of showers. Lows in the lower 50s. Tuesday, mostly sunny with a chance of showers and a slight chance of thunderstorms. Highs in the mid-70s. Chance of rain 40%. Tuesday night, showers likely. Lows in the mid-50s. Chance of rain 70%. Wednesday, showers and a slight chance of thunderstorms.

not as warm. Highs in the mid-60s. Chance of rain 80%. Wednesday night, showers likely. Lows in the upper 40s. Chance of rain 70%. Thursday, showers likely. Highs in the upper 50s. Chance of rain 70%. Thursday night, mostly cloudy with a 50% chance of showers. Lows in the upper 30s. Friday, partly sunny with a 40% chance of showers. Highs in the upper 50s. 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Broadcasts originate from the National Weather Service in State College and are transmitted from the tower facilities provided by the Blair County Emergency Management Agency in Frankstown on a frequency of 162.425 MHz. We are located at Innovation Park in State College. 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Properly set weather radios with the alarm device will alert you when severe weather warnings or watches are issued. Programming on this station will be temporarily changed during severe weather to bring you the latest information. Warnings and safety information from the National Weather Service may someday save your life or protect your property. The 8 to 14 day outlook from Saturday, May 9th to Friday, May 15th calls for below normal temperatures and above normal precipitation. Normal high temperatures across central Pennsylvania during this period range from the mid-60s over the Allegheny Mountains to the low 70s across the lower Susquehanna Valley. Normal lows range from the low 40s over the Allegheny. Here's a special weather statement for the following county, Cambria, Pennsylvania. Freeze warning remains in effect from midnight tonight to 9 a.m. Saturday. What? Sub-freezing temperatures ranging from the mid-20s to low 30s. Where? A portion of central Pennsylvania. When? From midnight tonight to 9 a.m. Saturday. Impacts, frost and freeze conditions could kill crops, another sensitive vegetation and possibly damage unprotected outdoor plumbing. Additional details, another widespread frost and freeze event is expected Saturday night as temperatures will again fall into the upper 20s and low 30s. Those with agricultural interests should protect sensitive vegetation. Take protective measures now as freezing temperatures could damage or kill tender plants and vegetation. Here's a special weather statement for the following counties, Bedford, Blair, and Huntingdon. Frost advisory remains in effect from midnight tonight to 9 a.m. Saturday. What? Temperatures in the mid-30s with locally colder spots will result in frost formation. Where? Bedford, Blair, Huntingdon, Mifflin, Northern Lycoming, Southern Center, Southern Clinton, Southern Lycoming, and Sullivan counties. When? From midnight tonight to 9 a.m. Saturday. Impacts, frost could harm sensitive outdoor vegetation. Sensitive outdoor plants may be killed if left uncovered. Additional details, another widespread frost and freeze event is expected Saturday night as temperatures again fall into the upper 20s and low 30s. Near ground freezing temperatures could kill uncovered sensitive outdoor vegetation. The 8 to 14 day outlook from Saturday, May 9th to Friday, May 15th calls for below normal temperatures and above normal precipitation. Normal high temperatures across central Pennsylvania during this period range from the mid-60s over the Allegheny Mountains to the low 70s across the lower Susquehanna Valley. Normal lows range from the low 40s over the Alleghenies to the low 50s across the lower Susquehanna Valley. Here are the 5 p.m. conditions in the Altoona area. In Altoona, it was cloudy. The temperature was 54 degrees, the dew point 37, and the relative humidity 52%. The wind was east at 5 miles an hour. The pressure was 29.83 inches and falling. At State College, light rain was falling. The temperature was 46 degrees, the dew point 46, and the relative humidity 100%. The wind was calm. The pressure was 29.87 inches and steady. Now, a few other local conditions: Johnstown, light rain 48, Dubois, light rain 42, Latrobe, partly sunny 52, Pittsburgh, light rain 46, Erie, cloudy 43, Bradford, light rain 40. To the south and east, York, mostly sunny 63, Selins Grove cloudy 57, Harrisburg partly sunny 63, Philadelphia mostly sunny 66, Baltimore mostly sunny 66, Washington DC mostly sunny 68.
Once again, in Elton, it was 54 degrees under cloudy skies. And at State College, it was 46 degrees with light rain. 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Here's the hazardous weather outlook for the following counties: Bedford, Blair, and Huntingdon. Frost advisory in effect from midnight tonight to 9 a.m. Saturday. For this afternoon and tonight, please listen to NOAA Weather Radio or go to weather.gov/statecollege on the internet for more information about the following hazards. Frost advisory. And now the extended outlook for the period Saturday through Thursday. 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Frost advisory. A more widespread frost is possible late Saturday night into early Sunday. Here's the hazardous weather outlook for the following county: Cambria, Pennsylvania. Freeze warning in effect from midnight tonight to 9 a.m. Saturday. 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And now the extended outlook for the period Saturday through Thursday. 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Freeze warning. A more widespread frost is possible late Saturday night into early Sunday. Here's a special weather statement for the following county: Cambria, Pennsylvania. Freeze warning remains in effect from midnight tonight to 9 a.m. Saturday. What? Sub-freezing temperatures ranging from the mid-20s to low 30s. Where? A portion of central Pennsylvania. When? From midnight tonight to 9 a.m. Saturday. Impacts: frost and freeze conditions could kill crops, another sensitive vegetation, and possibly damage unprotected outdoor plumbing. Additional details: another widespread frost and freeze event is expected Saturday night as temperatures will again fall into the upper 20s and low 30s. Those with agricultural interests should protect sensitive vegetation. Take protective measures now as freezing temperatures could damage or kill tender plants and vegetation. Here's a special weather statement for the following counties: Bedford, Blair, and Huntingdon. Frost advisory remains in effect from midnight tonight to 9 a.m. Saturday. What? Temperatures in the mid-30s with locally colder spots will result in frost formation. Where? Bedford, Blair, Huntingdon, Mifflin, Northern Lycoming, Southern Center, Southern Clinton, Southern Lycoming, and Sullivan counties. When? From midnight tonight to 9 a.m. Saturday. Impacts: frost could harm sensitive outdoor vegetation. Sensitive outdoor plants may be killed if left uncovered. Additional details: another widespread frost and freeze event is expected Saturday night as temperatures again fall into the upper 20s and low 30s. Near ground freezing temperatures could kill uncovered sensitive outdoor vegetation. The Altoona Climate Summary for the month of April, 2026. The maximum temperature for the period was 85. The maximum occurred on April 16th. The minimum temperature for the period was 22. The minimum occurred on April 8th. The average temperature was 54.9 degrees, which is 4.5 degrees above the normal average temperature. A total of 2.77 inches of precipitation fell during the period, which is 0.51 inches below the normal amount. 17 days with greater than or equal to 0.01 inches of precipitation were observed. The maximum 24-hour precipitation was 0.67 inches between and 30th. There were 325 heating degree days this period, which is 120 below the normal amount. There were 5,541 heating degree days since July 1st, which is 8 above the normal amount. There were 29 cooling degree days this period, which is 22 above the normal amount. There were 32 cooling degree days since January 1st, which is 24 above the normal amount. A weak area of low pressure at the surface and compact wave aloft are moving across the region today. This is spurring light to briefly moderate showers currently over the northwest counties, which will progress eastward through the state throughout the afternoon and evening.
Temperatures will be cold enough just 1 to 2,000 feet above ground to allow wet snowflakes to mix in at times at elevations above 2,000 feet. MSL rainfall amounts will be between 1/10 and 1/4 of an inch, with the highest amounts occurring across the northern mountains of Pennsylvania. High temperatures today will range from the chilly upper 40s across the northern mountains to the low and mid-60s over the lower Susquehanna Valley and south-central Pennsylvania. Another cold night is on tap with partial clearing, a relatively light northwest wind, and areas of frost and freezing temperatures over the northern mountains. Another frost advisory, or freeze warning, may be issued during the day today for tonight through early Saturday across central and western Pennsylvania, depending on how cloud cover over the region is expected to progress. Make plans early to protect sensitive plants by bringing them indoors or covering them with an insulating material. Lows early Saturday morning will vary from the upper 20s over the northwest mountains to the mid and upper 40s in the southeast corner of the state, including the Lehigh, Schuylkill, and Delaware River valleys. Saturday will be partly sunny and dry with a northwest breeze of 5 to 10 miles per hour with some minor gusts into the teens. Mainly clear Saturday night with a final round of frost and sub-freezing temperatures for this current cold snap. Here is the latest National Weather Service forecast for Blair and Bedford counties, including the city of Altoona. Tonight, mostly cloudy through 4 a.m., then becoming partly cloudy. A slight chance of thunderstorms before 8 p.m. A chance of rain showers through 10 p.m., then a slight chance of rain showers between 10 p.m. and midnight. Areas of frost after 2 a.m. Rainfall amounts less than a tenth of an inch. Lows in the mid-30s. West winds 5 to 10 miles an hour with gusts up to 20 miles an hour. Chance of rain 50%. Saturday, areas of frost before 8 a.m. Partly sunny. Highs in the mid-50s. Northwest winds 5 to 10 miles an hour with gusts up to 20 miles an hour. Saturday night, partly cloudy through 2 a.m. then clearing. Areas of frost between midnight and 4 a.m. Widespread frost after 4 a.m. Lows in the lower 30s. Northwest winds 5 to 10 miles an hour with gusts up to 20 miles an hour. Sunday, widespread frost before 8 a.m., then areas of frost between 8 a.m. and 10 a.m. Mostly sunny. Highs in the mid-50s. West winds 10 to 15 miles an hour with gusts up to 30 miles an hour. Sunday night, partly cloudy. A slight chance of showers after 2 a.m. Lows in the lower 40s. Southwest winds 5 to 10 miles an hour with gusts up to 25 miles an hour. Chance of rain 20%. Here is the latest National Weather Service forecast for Cambria County, including the city of Johnstown. Tonight, mostly cloudy. A slight chance of thunderstorms before 8 p.m. A chance of rain showers through 10 p.m., then a slight chance of rain showers between 10 p.m. and midnight. Areas of frost after 2 a.m. Rainfall amounts less than a tenth of an inch. Lows in the lower 30s. West winds 5 to 10 miles an hour with gusts up to 20 miles an hour. Chance of rain 50%. Saturday, mostly cloudy before 8 a.m., then becoming partly sunny. Widespread frost before 8 a.m. Areas of frost between 8 a.m. and 10 a.m. A slight chance of rain showers after 4 p.m. Highs around 50. Northwest winds 5 to 10 miles an hour with gusts up to 20 miles an hour. Chance of rain 20%. Saturday night, partly cloudy through 2 a.m. then clearing. A slight chance of rain showers before 8 p.m. Areas of frost between midnight and 2 a.m. Widespread frost after 2 a.m. Lows around 30. Northwest winds 5 to 10 miles an hour with gusts up to 20 miles an hour. Chance of rain 20%. Sunday, widespread frost before 8 a.m. Areas of frost between 8 a.m. and 10 a.m. Mostly sunny. Highs in the mid-50s. West winds 10 to 15 miles an hour with gusts up to 30 miles an hour. Sunday night, not as cool. Partly cloudy through 2 a.m., then mostly cloudy with a slight chance of showers after 2 a.m. Lows in the lower 40s. Southwest winds 5 to 10 miles an hour with gusts up to 25 miles an hour. Chance of rain 20%. And now the extended forecast for south central Pennsylvania.
Monday, mostly sunny with a 20% chance of showers. Highs in the upper 60s. Monday night, partly cloudy with a 20% chance of showers. Lows in the lower 50s. Tuesday, mostly sunny with a chance of showers and a slight chance of thunderstorms. Highs in the mid-70s. Chance of rain 40%. Tuesday night, showers likely. Lows in the mid-50s. Chance of rain 70%. Wednesday, showers and a slight chance of thunderstorms. Not as warm. Highs in the mid-60s. Chance of rain 80%. Wednesday night, showers likely. Lows in the upper 40s. Chance of rain 70%. Thursday, showers likely. Highs in the upper 50s. Chance of rain 70%. Thursday night, mostly cloudy with a 50% chance of showers. Lows in the upper 30s. Friday, partly sunny with a 40% chance of showers. Highs in the upper 50s. The 8 to 14 day outlook, from Saturday May 9th to Friday May 15th, calls for below normal temperatures and above normal precipitation. Normal high temperatures across central Pennsylvania during this period range from the mid-60s over the Allegheny Mountains to the low 70s across the lower Susquehanna Valley. Normal lows range from the low 40s over the Alleghenies to the low 50s across the lower Susquehanna Valley. Here's a special weather statement for the following county, Cambria, Pennsylvania. Freeze warning remains in effect from midnight tonight to 9 a.m. Saturday. What? Sub-freezing temperatures ranging from the mid-20s to low 30s. Where? A portion of central Pennsylvania. When? From midnight tonight to 9 a.m. Saturday. Impacts, frost and freeze conditions could kill crops, another sensitive vegetation and possibly damage unprotected outdoor plumbing. Additional details, another widespread frost and freeze event is expected Saturday night as temperatures will again fall into the upper 20s and low 30s. Those with agricultural interests should protect sensitive vegetation. Take protective measures now as freezing temperatures could damage or kill tender plants and vegetation. Here's a special weather statement for the following counties, Bedford, Blair and Huntingdon. Frost advisory remains in effect from midnight tonight to 9 a.m. Saturday. What? Temperatures in the mid-30s with locally colder spots will result in frost formation. Where? Bedford, Blair, Huntingdon, Mifflin, Northern Lycoming, Southern Center, Southern Clinton, Southern Lycoming, and Sullivan counties. When? From midnight tonight to 9 a.m. Saturday. Impacts, frost could harm sensitive outdoor vegetation. Sensitive outdoor plants may be killed if left uncovered. Additional details, another widespread frost and freeze event is expected Saturday night as temperatures again fall into the upper 20s and low 30s. Near ground freezing temperatures could kill uncovered sensitive outdoor vegetation. A weak area of low pressure at the surface and compact wave aloft are moving across the region today. This is spurring light to briefly moderate showers currently over the northwest counties which will progress eastward through the state throughout the afternoon and evening. Temperatures will be cold enough just 1 to 2,000 feet above ground to allow wet snowflakes to mix in at times at elevations above 2,000 feet. MSL rainfall amounts will be between 1/10 and 1/4 of an inch with the highest amounts occurring across the northern mountains of Pennsylvania. High temperatures today will range from the chilly upper 40s across the northern mountains to the low and mid-60s over the lower Susquehanna Valley and south central Pennsylvania. Another cold night is on tap with partial clearing, a relatively light northwest wind and areas of frost and freezing temperatures over the northern mountains. Another frost advisory, or freeze warning may be issued during the day today for tonight through early Saturday across central and western Pennsylvania depending on how cloud cover over the region is expected to progress. Makes plans early to protect sensitive plants by bringing them indoors or covering them with an insulating material. Lows early Saturday morning will vary from the upper 20s over the northwest mountains to the mid and upper 40s in the southeast corner of the state, including the Lehigh, Schuylkill, and Delaware River valleys. Saturday will be partly sunny and dry with a northwest breeze of 5 to 10 miles per hour with some minor gusts into the teens. Mainly clear Saturday night with a final round of frost and sub-freezing temperatures for this current cold snap. Here is the latest National Weather Service forecast for Blair and Bedford counties, including the city of Altoona.
Tonight, mostly cloudy through 4 a.m., then becoming partly cloudy. A slight chance of thunderstorms before 8 p.m. A chance of rain showers through 10 p.m., then a slight chance of rain showers between 10 p.m. and midnight. Areas of frost after 2 a.m. Rainfall amounts less than a tenth of an inch. Lows in the mid-30s. West winds 5 to 10 miles an hour with gusts up to 20 miles an hour. Chance of rain 50%. Saturday, areas of frost before 8 a.m. Partly sunny. Highs in the mid-50s. Northwest winds 5 to 10 miles an hour with gusts up to 20 miles an hour. Saturday night, partly cloudy through 2 a.m. then clearing. Areas of frost between midnight and 4 a.m. Widespread frost after 4 a.m. Lows in the lower 30s. Northwest winds 5 to 10 miles an hour with gusts up to 20 miles an hour. Sunday, widespread frost before 8 a.m., then areas of frost between 8 a.m. and 10 a.m. Mostly sunny. Highs in the mid-50s. West winds 10 to 15 miles an hour with gusts up to 30 miles an hour. Sunday night, partly cloudy. A slight chance of showers after 2 a.m. Lows in the lower 40s. Southwest winds 5 to 10 miles an hour with gusts up to 25 miles an hour. Chance of rain 20%. Here is the latest National Weather Service forecast for Cambria County, including the city of Johnstown. Tonight, mostly cloudy. A slight chance of thunderstorms before 8 p.m. A chance of rain showers through 10 p.m., then a slight chance of rain showers between 10 p.m. and midnight. Areas of frost after 2 a.m. Rainfall amounts less than a tenth of an inch. Lows in the lower 30s. West winds 5 to 10 miles an hour with gusts up to 20 miles an hour. Chance of rain 50%. Saturday, mostly cloudy before 8 a.m., then becoming partly sunny. Widespread frost before 8 a.m. Areas of frost between 8 a.m. and 10 a.m. A slight chance of rain showers after 4 p.m. Highs around 50. Northwest winds 5 to 10 miles an hour with gusts up to 20 miles an hour. Chance of rain 20%. Saturday night, partly cloudy through 2 a.m. then clearing. A slight chance of rain showers before 8 p.m. Areas of frost between midnight and 2 a.m. Widespread frost after 2 a.m. Lows around 30. Northwest winds 5 to 10 miles an hour with gusts up to 20 miles an hour. Chance of rain 20%. Sunday, widespread frost before 8 a.m. Areas of frost between 8 a.m. and 10 a.m. Mostly sunny. Highs in the mid-50s. West winds 10 to 15 miles an hour with gusts up to 30 miles an hour. Sunday night, not as cool. Partly cloudy through 2 a.m., then mostly cloudy with a slight chance of showers after 2 a.m. Lows in the lower 40s. Southwest winds 5 to 10 miles an hour with gusts up to 25 miles an hour. Chance of rain 20%. And now the extended forecast for South Central Pennsylvania. Monday, mostly sunny with a 20% chance of showers. Highs in the upper 60s. Monday night, partly cloudy with a 20% chance of showers. Lows in the lower 50s. Tuesday, mostly sunny with a chance of showers and a slight chance of thunderstorms. Highs in the mid-70s. Chance of rain 40%. Tuesday night, showers likely. Lows in the mid-50s. Chance of rain 70%. Wednesday, showers and a slight chance of thunderstorms. Not as warm. Highs in the mid-60s. Chance of rain 80%. Wednesday night, showers likely. Lows in the upper 40s. Chance of rain 70%. Thursday, showers likely. Highs in the upper 50s. Chance of rain 70%. Thursday night, mostly cloudy with a 50% chance of showers. Lows in the upper 30s. Friday, partly sunny with a 40% chance of showers. Highs in the upper 50s. The 8 to 14 day outlook, from Saturday May 9th to Friday May 15th, calls for below normal temperatures and above normal precipitation. Normal high temperatures across central Pennsylvania during this period range from the mid-60s over the Allegheny Mountains to the low 70s across the lower Susquehanna Valley.
Normal lows range from the low 40s over the Alleghenies to the low 50s across the lower Susquehanna Valley. Here are the 5 p.m. conditions in the Altoona area. In Altoona, it was cloudy. The temperature was 54 degrees, the dew point 37, and the relative humidity 52%. The wind was east at 5 miles an hour. The pressure was 29.83 inches and falling. At State College, light rain was falling. The temperature was 46 degrees, the dew point 46, and the relative humidity 100%. The wind was calm. The pressure was 29.87 inches and steady. Now, a few other local conditions: Johnstown, light rain 48, Dubois, light rain 42, Latrobe, partly sunny 52, Pittsburgh, light rain 46, Erie, cloudy 43, Bradford, light rain 40. To the south and east, York, mostly sunny 63, Selins Grove, cloudy 57, Harrisburg, partly sunny 63, Philadelphia, mostly sunny 66, Baltimore, mostly sunny 66, Washington, D.C., mostly sunny 68. Once again, in Altoona it was 54 degrees under cloudy skies. And at State College it was 46 degrees with light rain. 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Here's the hazardous weather outlook for the following counties: Bedford, Blair, and Huntingdon. Frost advisory in effect from midnight tonight to 9 a.m. Saturday. For tonight, please listen to NOAA Weather Radio or go to weather.gov/statecollege on the internet for more information about the following hazards. Frost advisory. And now the extended outlook for the period Saturday through Thursday. 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Frost advisory. A more widespread frost is possible late Saturday night into early Sunday. Here's the hazardous weather outlook for the following county: Cambria, Pennsylvania. Freeze warning remains in effect from midnight tonight to 9 a.m. Saturday. 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And now the extended outlook for the period Saturday through Thursday. 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Freeze warning. A more widespread freeze is possible late Saturday night into early Sunday. Here's a special weather statement for the following county: Cambria, Pennsylvania. Freeze warning remains in effect from midnight tonight to 9 a.m. Saturday. What? Sub-freezing temperatures ranging from the mid-20s to low 30s. Where? A portion of central Pennsylvania. When? From midnight tonight to 9 a.m. Saturday. Impacts: frost and freeze conditions could kill crops, another sensitive vegetation, and possibly damage unprotected outdoor plumbing. Additional details: another widespread frost and freeze event is expected Saturday night as temperatures will again fall into the upper 20s and low 30s. Those with agricultural interests should protect sensitive vegetation. Take protective measures now as freezing temperatures could damage or kill tender plants and vegetation. Here's a special weather statement for the following counties: Bedford, Blair, and Huntingdon. Frost advisory remains in effect from midnight tonight to 9 a.m. Saturday. What? Temperatures in the mid-30s with locally colder spots will result in frost formation. Where? Bedford, Blair, Huntingdon, Mifflin, Northern Lycoming, Southern Center, Southern Clinton, Southern Lycoming, and Sullivan counties. When? From midnight tonight to 9 a.m. Saturday. Impacts: frost could harm sensitive outdoor vegetation. Sensitive outdoor plants may be killed if left uncovered. Additional details: another widespread frost and freeze event is expected Saturday night as temperatures again fall into the upper 20s and low 30s. Near ground freezing temperatures could kill uncovered sensitive outdoor vegetation. A weak area of low pressure at the surface and compact wave aloft are moving across the region today. This is spurring light to briefly moderate showers currently over the northwest counties, which will progress eastward through the state throughout the afternoon and evening.
temperatures will be cold enough just 1 to 2,000 feet above ground to allow wet snowflakes to mix in at times at elevations above 2,000 feet. MSL rainfall amounts will be between 1/10 and 1/4 of an inch, with the highest amounts occurring across the northern mountains of Pennsylvania. High temperatures today will range from the chilly upper 40s across the northern mountains to the low and the mid-60s over the lower Susquehanna Valley and south-central Pennsylvania. Another cold night is on tap with partial clearing, a relatively light northwest wind, and areas of frost and freezing temperatures over the northern mountains. Another frost advisory, or freeze warning, may be issued during the day today for tonight through early Saturday across central and western Pennsylvania, depending on how cloud cover over the region is expected to progress. Make plans early to protect sensitive plants by bringing them indoors or covering them with an insulating material. Lows early Saturday morning will vary from the upper 20s over the northwest mountains to the mid and upper 40s in the southeast corner of the state, including the Lehigh, Schuylkill, and Delaware River valleys. Saturday will be partly sunny and dry with a northwest breeze of 5 to 10 miles per hour with some minor gusts into the teens. Mainly clear Saturday night with a final round of frost and sub-freezing temperatures for this current cold snap. Here is the latest National Weather Service forecast for Blair and Bedford counties, including the city of Altoona. Tonight, mostly cloudy through 4 a.m., then becoming partly cloudy. A slight chance of thunderstorms before 8 p.m. A chance of rain showers through 10 p.m., then a slight chance of rain showers between 10 p.m. and midnight. Areas of frost after 2 a.m. Rainfall amounts less than a tenth of an inch. Lows in the mid-30s. West winds 5 to 10 miles an hour with gusts up to 20 miles an hour. Chance of rain 50%. Saturday, areas of frost before 8 a.m. Partly sunny. Highs in the mid-50s. Northwest winds 5 to 10 miles an hour with gusts up to 20 miles an hour. Saturday night, partly cloudy through 2 a.m. then clearing. Areas of frost between midnight and 4 a.m. Widespread frost after 4 a.m. Lows in the lower 30s. Northwest winds 5 to 10 miles an hour with gusts up to 20 miles an hour. Sunday, widespread frost before 8 a.m., then areas of frost between 8 a.m. and 10 a.m. Mostly sunny. Highs in the mid-50s. West winds 10 to 15 miles an hour with gusts up to 30 miles an hour. Sunday night, partly cloudy. A slight chance of showers after 2 a.m. Lows in the lower 40s. Southwest winds 5 to 10 miles an hour with gusts up to 25 miles an hour. Chance of rain 20%. Here is the latest National Weather Service forecast for Cambria County, including the city of Johnstown. Tonight, mostly cloudy. A slight chance of thunderstorms before 8 p.m. A chance of rain showers through 10 p.m., then a slight chance of rain showers between 10 p.m. and midnight. Areas of frost after 2 a.m. Rainfall amounts less than a tenth of an inch. Lows in the lower 30s. West winds 5 to 10 miles an hour with gusts up to 20 miles an hour. Chance of rain 50%. Saturday, mostly cloudy before 8 a.m., then becoming partly sunny. Widespread frost before 8 a.m. Areas of frost between 8 a.m. and 10 a.m. A slight chance of rain showers after 4 p.m. Highs around 50. Northwest winds 5 to 10 miles an hour with gusts up to 20 miles an hour. Chance of rain 20%. Saturday night, partly cloudy through 2 a.m. then clearing. A slight chance of rain showers before 8 p.m. Areas of frost between midnight and 2 a.m. Widespread frost after 2 a.m. Lows around 30. Northwest winds 5 to 10 miles an hour with gusts up to 20 miles an hour. Chance of rain 20%. Sunday, widespread frost before 8 a.m. Areas of frost between 8 a.m. and 10 a.m. Mostly sunny. Highs in the mid-50s. West winds 10 to 15 miles an hour with gusts up to 30 miles an hour. Sunday night, not as cool. Partly cloudy through 2 a.m., then mostly cloudy with a slight chance of showers after 2 a.m. Lows in the lower 40s. Southwest winds 5 to 10 miles an hour with gusts up to 25 miles an hour. Chance of rain 20%. And now the extended forecast for south central Pennsylvania. Monday,
mostly sunny with a 20% chance of showers. Highs in the upper 60s. Monday night, partly cloudy with a 20% chance of showers. Lows in the lower 50s. Tuesday, mostly sunny with a chance of showers and a slight chance of thunderstorms. Highs in the mid-70s. Chance of rain 40%. Tuesday night, showers likely. Lows in the mid-50s. Chance of rain 70%. Wednesday, showers and a slight chance of thunderstorms. Not as warm. Highs in the mid-60s. Chance of rain 80%. Wednesday night, showers likely. Lows in the upper 40s. Chance of rain 70%. Thursday, showers likely. Highs in the upper 50s. Chance of rain 70%. Thursday night, mostly cloudy with a 50% chance of showers. Lows in the upper 30s. Friday, partly sunny with a 40% chance of showers. Highs in the upper 50s. The Altoona Climate Summary for the month of April, 2026. The maximum temperature for the period was 85. The maximum occurred on April 16th. The minimum temperature for the period was 22. The minimum occurred on April 8th. The average temperature was 54.9 degrees, which is 4.5 degrees above the normal average temperature. A total of 2.77 inches of precipitation fell during the period, which is 0.51 inches below the normal amount. 17 days with greater than or equal to 0.01 inches of precipitation were observed. The maximum 24-hour precipitation was 0.67 inches between and 30th. There were 325 heating degree days this period, which is 120 below the normal amount. There were 5,541 heating degree days since July 1st, which is 8 above the normal amount. There were 29 cooling degree days this period, which is 22 above the normal amount. There were 32 cooling degree days since January 1st, which is 24 above the normal amount. Here's a special weather statement for the following county, Cambria, Pennsylvania. Freeze warning remains in effect from midnight tonight to 9 a.m. Saturday. What? Sub-freezing temperatures ranging from the mid-20s to low 30s. Where? A portion of central Pennsylvania. When? From midnight tonight to 9 a.m. Saturday. Impacts, frost and freeze conditions could kill crops, another sensitive vegetation and possibly damage unprotected outdoor plumbing. Additional details, another widespread frost and freeze event is expected Saturday night as temperatures will again fall into the upper 20s and low 30s. Those with agricultural interests should protect sensitive vegetation. Take protective measures now as freezing temperatures could damage or kill tender plants and vegetation. Here's a special weather statement for the following counties, Bedford, Blair and Huntingdon. Frost advisory remains in effect from midnight tonight to 9 a.m. Saturday. What? Temperatures in the mid-30s with locally colder spots will result in frost formation. Where? Bedford, Blair, Huntingdon, Mifflin, Northern Lycoming, Southern Center, Southern Clinton, Southern Lycoming, and Sullivan counties. When? From midnight tonight to 9 a.m. Saturday. Impacts. Frost could harm sensitive outdoor vegetation. Sensitive outdoor plants may be killed if left uncovered. Additional details, another widespread frost and freeze event is expected Saturday night as temperatures again fall into the upper 20s and low 30s. Near ground freezing temperatures could kill uncovered sensitive outdoor vegetation. A weak area of low pressure at the surface and compact wave aloft are moving across the region today. This is spurring light to briefly moderate showers currently over the northwest counties, which will progress eastward through the state throughout the afternoon and evening. Temperatures will be cold enough just 1 to 2,000 feet above ground to allow wet snowflakes to mix in at times at elevations above 2,000 feet. MSL rainfall amounts will be between 1/10 and 1/4 of an inch, with the highest amounts occurring across the northern mountains of Pennsylvania. High temperatures today will range from the chilly upper 40s across the northern mountains to the low and mid-60s over the lower Susquehanna Valley and south central Pennsylvania. Another cold night is on tap with partial clearing, a relatively light northwest wind and areas of frost and freezing temperatures over the northern mountains. Another frost advisory, or freeze warning, may be issued during the day today for tonight through early Saturday across central and western Pennsylvania, depending on how cloud cover over the region is expected to progress.
makes plans early to protect sensitive plants by bringing them indoors or covering them with an insulating material. Lows early Saturday morning will vary from the upper 20s over the northwest mountains to the mid and upper 40s in the southeast corner of the state, including the Lehigh, Schuylkill, and Delaware River valleys. Saturday will be partly sunny and dry with a northwest breeze of 5 to 10 miles per hour with some minor gusts into the teens. Mainly clear Saturday night with a final round of frost and sub-freezing temperatures for this current cold snap. Here is the latest National Weather Service forecast for Blair and Bedford counties, including the city of Altoona. Tonight, mostly cloudy through 4 a.m., then becoming partly cloudy. A slight chance of thunderstorms before 8 p.m. A chance of rain showers through 10 p.m., then a slight chance of rain showers between 10 p.m. and midnight. Areas of frost after 2 a.m. Rainfall amounts less than a tenth of an inch. Lows in the mid-30s. West winds 5 to 10 miles an hour with gusts up to 20 miles an hour. Chance of rain 50%. Saturday, areas of frost before 8 a.m. Partly sunny. Highs in the mid-50s. Northwest winds 5 to 10 miles an hour with gusts up to 20 miles an hour. Saturday night, partly cloudy through 2 a.m. then clearing. Areas of frost between midnight and 4 a.m. Widespread frost after 4 a.m. Lows in the lower 30s. Northwest winds 5 to 10 miles an hour with gusts up to 20 miles an hour. Sunday, widespread frost before 8 a.m., then areas of frost between 8 a.m. and 10 a.m. Mostly sunny. Highs in the mid-50s. West winds 10 to 15 miles an hour with gusts up to 30 miles an hour. Sunday night, partly cloudy. A slight chance of showers after 2 a.m. Lows in the lower 40s. Southwest winds 5 to 10 miles an hour with gusts up to 25 miles an hour. Chance of rain 20%. Here is the latest National Weather Service forecast for Cambria County, including the city of Johnstown. Tonight, mostly cloudy. A slight chance of thunderstorms before 8 p.m. A chance of rain showers through 10 p.m., then a slight chance of rain showers between 10 p.m. and midnight. Areas of frost after 2 a.m. Rainfall amounts less than a tenth of an inch. Lows in the lower 30s. West winds 5 to 10 miles an hour with gusts up to 20 miles an hour. Chance of rain 50%. Saturday, mostly cloudy before 8 a.m., then becoming partly sunny. Widespread frost before 8 a.m. Areas of frost between 8 a.m. and 10 a.m. A slight chance of rain showers after 4 p.m. Highs around 50. Northwest winds 5 to 10 miles an hour with gusts up to 20 miles an hour. Chance of rain 20%. Saturday night, partly cloudy through 2 a.m. then clearing. A slight chance of rain showers before 8 p.m. Areas of frost between midnight and 2 a.m. Widespread frost after 2 a.m. Lows around 30. Northwest winds 5 to 10 miles an hour with gusts up to 20 miles an hour. Chance of rain 20%. Sunday, widespread frost before 8 a.m. Areas of frost between 8 a.m. and 10 a.m. Mostly sunny. Highs in the mid-50s. West winds 10 to 15 miles an hour with gusts up to 30 miles an hour. Sunday night, not as cool. Partly cloudy through 2 a.m., then mostly cloudy with a slight chance of showers after 2 a.m. Lows in the lower 40s. Southwest winds 5 to 10 miles an hour with gusts up to 25 miles an hour. Chance of rain 20%. And now the extended forecast for South Central Pennsylvania. Monday, mostly sunny with a 20% chance of showers. Highs in the upper 60s. Monday night, partly cloudy with a 20% chance of showers. Lows in the lower 50s. Tuesday, mostly sunny with a chance of showers and a slight chance of thunderstorms. Highs in the mid-70s. Chance of rain 40%. Tuesday night, showers likely. Lows in the mid-50s. Chance of rain 70%. Wednesday, showers and a slight chance of thunderstorms. Not as warm. Highs in the mid-60s. Chance of rain 80%. Wednesday night, showers likely. Lows in the upper 40s. Chance of rain 70%. Thursday, showers likely.
Highs in the upper 50s. Chance of rain 70%. Thursday night, mostly cloudy with a 50% chance of showers. Lows in the upper 30s. Friday, partly sunny with a 40% chance of showers. Highs in the upper 50s. The 8 to 14 day outlook, from Saturday May 9th to Friday May 15th, calls for below normal temperatures and above normal precipitation. Normal high temperatures across central Pennsylvania during this period range from the mid-60s over the Allegheny Mountains to the low 70s across the lower Susquehanna Valley. Normal lows range from the low 40s over the Alleghenies to the low 50s across the lower Susquehanna Valley. Here are the 6 p.m. conditions in the Altoona area. In Altoona, it was cloudy. The temperature was 55 degrees, the dew point 34, and the relative humidity 45%. The wind was west at 9 miles an hour. The pressure was 29.83 inches and steady. At State College, light rain was falling. The temperature was 46 degrees, the dew point 46, and the relative humidity 100%. The wind was variable at 3 miles an hour. The pressure was 29.87 inches and steady. Now, a few other local conditions: Johnstown, light rain 47, Dubois, light rain 42, La Trobe, light rain 48, Pittsburgh cloudy 48, Erie, cloudy 46, Bradford light rain 38. To the south and east, York, partly sunny 62, Selins Grove light rain 50, Harrisburg cloudy 62, Philadelphia mostly sunny 65, Baltimore mostly sunny 66, Washington DC mostly sunny 67. Once again, in Altoona it was 55 degrees under cloudy skies. And at State College it was 46 degrees with light rain. 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Here's the hazardous weather outlook for the following counties: Bedford, Blair, and Huntingdon. Frost advisory in effect from midnight tonight to 9 a.m. Saturday. 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Frost advisory. And now the extended outlook for the period Saturday through Thursday. 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Frost advisory. A more widespread frost is possible late Saturday night into early Sunday. Here's the hazardous weather outlook for the following county: Cambria, Pennsylvania. Freeze warning remains in effect from midnight tonight to 9 a.m. Saturday. 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Freeze warning. A more widespread freeze is possible late Saturday night into early Sunday. The Altoona climate summary for this evening, as of 5 p.m., May 1st, 2026. Today's high temperature was 58 degrees and the low 32 degrees. A trace of precipitation fell today, which brings the monthly total to a trace. The record high for tomorrow is 87, which last occurred in 1954, and the record low is 29, which occurred in 1979. Sunset tonight is at 8:09 p.m. Sunrise tomorrow is at 6:11 a.m. Here's a special weather statement for the following county: Cambria, Pennsylvania. Freeze warning remains in effect from midnight tonight to 9 a.m. Saturday. What? Sub-freezing temperatures ranging from the mid-20s to low 30s. Where? A portion of central Pennsylvania. When? From midnight tonight to 9 a.m. Saturday. Impacts: frost and freeze conditions could kill crops, another sensitive vegetation, and possibly damage unprotected outdoor plumbing. Additional details: another widespread frost and freeze event is expected Saturday night as temperatures will again fall into the upper 20s and low 30s. Those with agricultural interests should protect sensitive vegetation. Take protective measures now as freezing temperatures could damage or kill tender plants and vegetation. Here's a special weather statement for the following counties: Bedford, Blair, and Huntingdon.
Frost advisory remains in effect from midnight tonight to 9 a.m. Saturday. What? Temperatures in the mid-30s with locally colder spots will result in frost formation. Where? Bedford, Blair, Huntingdon, Mifflin, Northern Lycoming, Southern Center, Southern Clinton, Southern Lycoming, and Sullivan counties. When? From midnight tonight to 9 a.m. Saturday. Impacts. Frost could harm sensitive outdoor vegetation. Sensitive outdoor plants may be killed if left uncovered. Additional details. Another widespread frost and freeze event is expected Saturday night as temperatures again fall into the upper 20s and low 30s. Near ground freezing temperatures could kill uncovered sensitive outdoor vegetation. A weak area of low pressure at the surface and compact wave aloft are moving across the region today. This is spurring light to briefly moderate showers currently over the northwest counties, which will progress eastward through the state throughout the afternoon and evening. Temperatures will be cold enough just 1 to 2,000 feet above ground to allow wet snowflakes to mix in at times at elevations above 2,000 feet. MSL rainfall amounts will be between 1/10 and 1/4 of an inch, with the highest amounts occurring across the northern mountains of Pennsylvania. High temperatures today will range from the chilly upper 40s across the northern mountains to the low and mid-60s over the lower Susquehanna Valley and south-central Pennsylvania. Another cold night is on tap with partial clearing, a relatively light northwest wind, and areas of frost and freezing temperatures over the northern mountains. Another frost advisory, or freeze warning, may be issued during the day today for tonight through early Saturday across central and western Pennsylvania, depending on how cloud cover over the region is expected to progress. Make plans early to protect sensitive plants by bringing them indoors or covering them with an insulating material. Lows early Saturday morning will vary from the upper 20s over the northwest mountains to the mid and upper 40s in the southeast corner of the state, including the Lehigh, Schuylkill, and Delaware River valleys. Saturday will be partly sunny and dry with a northwest breeze of 5 to 10 miles per hour with some minor gusts into the teens. Mainly clear Saturday night with a final round of frost and sub-freezing temperatures for this current cold snap. Here is the latest National Weather Service forecast for Blair and Bedford counties, including the city of Altoona. Tonight, mostly cloudy through 4 a.m., then becoming partly cloudy. A slight chance of thunderstorms before 8 p.m. A chance of rain showers through 10 p.m., then a slight chance of rain showers between 10 p.m. and midnight. Areas of frost after 2 a.m. Rainfall amounts less than a tenth of an inch. Lows in the mid-30s. West winds 5 to 10 miles an hour with gusts up to 20 miles an hour. Chance of rain 50%. Saturday, areas of frost before 8 a.m. Partly sunny. Highs in the mid-50s. Northwest winds 5 to 10 miles an hour with gusts up to 20 miles an hour. Saturday night, partly cloudy through 2 a.m. then clearing. Areas of frost between midnight and 4 a.m. Widespread frost after 4 a.m. Lows in the lower 30s. Northwest winds 5 to 10 miles an hour with gusts up to 20 miles an hour. Sunday, widespread frost before 8 a.m., then areas of frost between 8 a.m. and 10 a.m. Mostly sunny. Highs in the mid-50s. West winds 10 to 15 miles an hour with gusts up to 30 miles an hour. Sunday night, partly cloudy. A slight chance of showers after 2 a.m. Lows in the lower 40s. Southwest winds 5 to 10 miles an hour with gusts up to 25 miles an hour. Chance of rain 20%. Here is the latest National Weather Service forecast for Cambria County, including the city of Johnstown. Tonight, mostly cloudy. A slight chance of thunderstorms before 8 p.m. A chance of rain showers through 10 p.m., then a slight chance of rain showers between 10 p.m. and midnight. Areas of frost after 2 a.m. Rainfall amounts less than a tenth of an inch. Lows in the lower 30s. West winds 5 to 10 miles an hour with gusts up to 20 miles an hour. Chance of rain 50%. Saturday, mostly cloudy before 8 a.m., then becoming partly sunny. Widespread frost before 8 a.m. Areas of frost between 8 a.m. and 10 a.m. A slight chance of rain showers after 4 p.m. Highs around 50. Northwest winds 5 to 10 miles an hour with gusts up to 20 miles an hour. Chance of rain 20%.
Saturday night, partly cloudy through 2 a.m. then clearing. A slight chance of rain showers before 8 p.m. Areas of frost between midnight and 2 a.m. Widespread frost after 2 a.m. Lows around 30. Northwest winds 5 to 10 miles an hour with gusts up to 20 miles an hour. Chance of rain 20%. Sunday, widespread frost before 8 a.m. Areas of frost between 8 a.m. and 10 a.m. Mostly sunny. Highs in the mid-50s. West winds 10 to 15 miles an hour with gusts up to 30 miles an hour.

ranged from the mid-60s over the Allegheny Mountains to the low 70s across the lower Susquehanna Valley. Normal lows range from the low 40s over the Alleghenies to the low 50s across the lower Susquehanna Valley. 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Broadcasts originate from the National Weather Service and State College and are transmitted from the tower facilities provided by the Blair County Emergency Management Agency in Frankstown on a frequency of 162.425 MHz. We are located at Innovation Park in State College. 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Properly set weather radios with the alarm device will alert you when severe weather warnings or watches are issued. Programming on this station will be temporarily changed during severe weather to bring you the latest information. Warnings and safety information from the National Weather Service may someday save your life or protect your property. Here are the 6 p.m. conditions in the Altoona area. In Altoona, it was cloudy. The temperature was 55 degrees, the dew point 34, and the relative humidity 45%. The wind was west at 9 miles an hour. The pressure was 29.83 inches and steady. At State College, light rain was falling. The temperature was 46 degrees, the dew point 46, and the relative humidity 100%. The wind was variable at 3 miles an hour. The pressure was 29.87 inches and steady. Now, a few other local conditions: Johnstown, light rain 47, Dubois, light rain 42, La Trobe, light rain 48, Pittsburgh cloudy 48, Erie, cloudy 46, Bradford light rain 38. To the south and east, York, partly sunny 62, Selins Grove light rain 50, Harrisburg cloudy 62, Philadelphia mostly sunny 65, Baltimore mostly sunny 66, Washington DC mostly sunny 67. Once again, in Altoona it was 55 degrees under cloudy skies. And at State College it was 46 degrees with light rain. 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Here's the hazardous weather outlook for the following counties: Bedford, Blair, and Huntingdon. Frost advisory in effect from midnight tonight to 9 a.m. Saturday. For tonight, please listen to NOAA Weather Radio or go to weather.gov/statecollege on the internet for more information about the following hazards. Frost advisory. And now the extended outlook for the period Saturday through Thursday. 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Frost advisory. A more widespread frost is possible late Saturday night into early Sunday. Here's the hazardous weather outlook for the following county: Cambria, Pennsylvania. Freeze warning remains in effect from midnight tonight to 9 a.m. Saturday. 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A more widespread freeze is possible late Saturday night into early Sunday. The Altoona climate summary for this evening, as of 5 p.m., May 1, 2026. Today's high temperature was 58 degrees and the low 32 degrees. A trace of precipitation fell today, which brings the monthly total to a trace. The record high for tomorrow is 87, which last occurred in 1954, and the record low is 29, which occurred in 1979. Sunset tonight is at 8.09 p.m. Sunrise tomorrow is at 6.11 a.m. Here's a special weather statement for the following county: Cambria, Pennsylvania. Freeze warning remains in effect from midnight tonight to 9 a.m. Saturday. What? Sub-freezing temperatures ranging from the mid-20s to low 30s. Where? A portion of central Pennsylvania. When? From midnight tonight to 9 a.m. Saturday. Impacts: frost and freeze conditions could kill crops, another sensitive vegetation, and possibly damage unprotected outdoor plumbing. Additional details: another widespread frost and freeze event is expected Saturday night as temperatures will again fall into the upper 20s and low 30s. Those with agricultural

interests should protect sensitive vegetation. Take protective measures now, as freezing temperatures could damage or kill tender plants and vegetation. Here's a special weather statement for the following counties: Bedford, Blair, and Huntingdon. Frost advisory remains in effect from midnight tonight to 9 a.m. Saturday. What? Temperatures in the mid-30s with locally colder spots will result in frost formation. Where? Bedford, Blair, Huntingdon, Mifflin, Northern Lycoming, Southern Center, Southern Quinton, Southern Lycoming, and Sullivan counties. When? From midnight tonight to 9 a.m. Saturday. Impacts: frost could harm sensitive outdoor vegetation. Sensitive outdoor plants may be killed if left uncovered. Additional details: another widespread frost and freeze event is expected Saturday night as temperatures again fall into the upper 20s and low 30s. Near ground freezing temperatures could kill uncovered sensitive outdoor vegetation. A weak area of low pressure at the surface and compact wave aloft are moving across the region today. This is spurring light to briefly moderate showers currently over the northwest counties, which will progress eastward through the state throughout the afternoon and evening. Temperatures will be cold enough, just 1 to 2,000 feet above ground, to allow wet snowflakes to mix in at times. At elevations above 2,000 feet, NSL rainfall amounts will be between 1/10 and 1/4 of an inch, with the highest amounts occurring across the northern mountains of Pennsylvania. High temperatures today will range from the chilly upper 40s across the northern mountains to the low and mid-60s over the lower Susquehanna Valley and south-central Pennsylvania. Another cold night is on tap with partial clearing, a relatively light northwest wind, and areas of frost and freezing temperatures over the northern mountains. Another frost advisory, or freeze warning, may be issued during the day today for tonight through early Saturday across central and western Pennsylvania, depending on how cloud cover over the region is expected to progress. Make plans early to protect sensitive plants by bringing them indoors or covering them with an insulating material. Lows early Saturday morning will vary from the upper 20s over the northwest mountains to the mid and upper 40s in the southeast corner of the state, including the Lehigh, Schuylkill, and Delaware River valleys. Saturday will be partly sunny and dry with a northwest breeze of 5 to 10 miles per hour with some minor gusts into the teens. Mainly clear Saturday night with a final round of frost and sub-freezing temperatures for this current cold snap. The Altoona Climate Summary for the month of April, 2026. The maximum temperature for the period was 85. The maximum occurred on April 16th. The minimum temperature for the period was 22. The minimum occurred on April 8th. The average temperature was 54.9 degrees, which is 4.5 degrees above the normal average temperature. A total of 2.77 inches of precipitation fell during the period, which is 0.51 inches below the normal amount. 17 days with greater than or equal to 0.01 inches of precipitation were observed. The maximum 24-hour precipitation was 0.67 inches between and 30th. There were 325 heating degree days this period, which is 120 below the normal amount. There were 5,541 heating degree days since July 1st, which is 8 above the normal amount. There were 29 cooling degree days this period, which is 22 above the normal amount. There were 32 cooling degree days since January 1st, which is 24 above the normal amount. Here is the latest National Weather Service forecast for Blair and Bedford counties, including the city of Altoona. Tonight, mostly cloudy through 4 a.m., then becoming partly cloudy. A slight chance of thunderstorms before 8 p.m. A chance of rain showers through 10 p.m., then a slight chance of rain showers between 10 p.m. and midnight. Areas of frost after 2 a.m. Rainfall amounts less than 1/10 of an inch. Lows in the mid-30s. West winds 5 to 10 miles an hour with gusts up to 20 miles an hour. Chance of rain 50%. Saturday, areas of frost before 8 a.m. Partly sunny. Highs in the mid-50s. Northwest winds 5 to 10 miles an hour with gusts up to 20 miles an hour. Saturday night, partly cloudy through 2 a.m. then clearing. Areas of frost between midnight and 4 a.m. Widespread frost after 4 a.m. Lows in the lower 30s. Northwest winds 5 to 10 miles an hour with gusts up to 20 miles an hour. Sunday, widespread frost before 8 a.m., then areas of frost between 8 a.m. and 10 a.m. Mostly sunny. Highs in the mid-50s.
west winds 10 to 15 miles an hour with gusts up to 30 miles an hour. Sunday night, partly cloudy. A slight chance of showers after 2 a.m. Lows in the lower 40s. Southwest winds 5 to 10 miles an hour with gusts up to 25 miles an hour. Chance of rain 20%. Here is the latest National Weather Service forecast for Cambria County, including the city of Johnstown. Tonight, mostly cloudy. A slight chance of thunderstorms before 8 p.m. A chance of rain showers through 10 p.m., then a slight chance of rain showers between 10 p.m. and midnight. Areas of frost after 2 a.m. Rainfall amounts less than a tenth of an inch. Lows in the lower 30s. West winds 5 to 10 miles an hour with gusts up to 20 miles an hour. Chance of rain 50%. Saturday, mostly cloudy before 8 a.m., then becoming partly sunny. Widespread frost before 8 a.m. Areas of frost between 8 a.m. and 10 a.m. A slight chance of rain showers after 4 p.m. Highs around 50. Northwest winds 5 to 10 miles an hour with gusts up to 20 miles an hour. Chance of rain 20%. Saturday night, partly cloudy through 2 a.m. then clearing. A slight chance of rain showers before 8 p.m. Areas of frost between midnight and 2 a.m. Widespread frost after 2 a.m. Lows around 30. Northwest winds 5 to 10 miles an hour with gusts up to 20 miles an hour. Chance of rain 20%. Sunday, widespread frost before 8 a.m. Areas of frost between 8 a.m. and 10 a.m. Mostly sunny. Highs in the mid-50s. West winds 10 to 15 miles an hour with gusts up to 30 miles an hour. Sunday night, not as cool. Partly cloudy through 2 a.m., then mostly cloudy with a slight chance of showers after 2 a.m. Lows in the lower 40s. Southwest winds 5 to 10 miles an hour with gusts up to 25 miles an hour. Chance of rain 20%. And now the extended forecast for South Central Pennsylvania. Monday, mostly sunny with a 20% chance of showers. Highs in the upper 60s. Monday night, partly cloudy with a 20% chance of showers. Lows in the lower 50s. Tuesday, mostly sunny with a chance of showers and a slight chance of thunderstorms. Highs in the mid-70s. Chance of rain 40%. Tuesday night, showers likely. Lows in the mid-50s. Chance of rain 70%. Wednesday, showers and a slight chance of thunderstorms. Not as warm. Highs in the mid-60s. Chance of rain 80%. Wednesday night, showers likely. Lows in the upper 40s. Chance of rain 70%. Thursday, showers likely. Highs in the upper 50s. Chance of rain 70%. Thursday night, mostly cloudy with a 50% chance of showers. Lows in the upper 30s. Friday, partly sunny with a 40% chance of showers. Highs in the upper 50s. The 8 to 14 day outlook, from Saturday May 9th to Friday May 15th, calls for below normal temperatures and above normal precipitation. Normal high temperatures across central Pennsylvania during this period range from the mid-60s over the Allegheny Mountains to the low 70s across the lower Susquehanna Valley. Normal lows range from the low 40s over the Alleghenies to the low 50s across the lower Susquehanna Valley. Here are the 6 p.m. conditions in the Altoona area. In Altoona, it was cloudy. The temperature was 55 degrees, the dew point 34, and the relative humidity 45%. The wind was west at 9 miles an hour. The pressure was 29.83 inches and steady. At State College, light rain was falling. The temperature was 46 degrees, the dew point 46, and the relative humidity 100%. The wind was variable at 3 miles an hour. The pressure was 29.87 inches and steady. Now, a few other local conditions: Johnstown, light rain 47, Dubois, light rain 42, La Trobe, light rain 48, Pittsburgh cloudy 48, Erie, cloudy 46, Bradford light rain 38. To the south and east, York, partly sunny 62, Selins Grove light rain 50, Harrisburg cloudy 62, Philadelphia mostly sunny 65, Baltimore mostly sunny 66, Washington DC mostly sunny.

and a low 32 degrees. A trace of precipitation fell today, which brings the monthly total to a trace. The record high for tomorrow is 87, which last occurred in 1954, and the record low is 29, which occurred in 1979. Sunset tonight is at 8:09 p.m. Sunrise tomorrow is at 6:11 a.m. Here's a special weather statement for the following county, Cambria, Pennsylvania. Freeze warning remains in effect from midnight tonight to 9 a.m. Saturday. What? Sub-freezing temperatures ranging from the mid-20s to low 30s. Where? A portion of central Pennsylvania. When? From midnight tonight to 9 a.m. Saturday. Impacts, frost and freeze conditions could kill crops, another sensitive vegetation and possibly damage unprotected outdoor plumbing. Additional details, another widespread frost and freeze event is expected Saturday night as temperatures will again fall into the upper 20s and low 30s. Those with agricultural interests should protect sensitive vegetation. Take protective measures now as freezing temperatures could damage or kill tender plants and vegetation. Here's a special weather statement for the following counties, Bedford, Blair and Huntingdon. Frost advisory remains in effect from midnight tonight to 9 a.m. Saturday. What? Temperatures in the mid-30s with locally colder spots will result in frost formation. Where? Bedford, Blair, Huntingdon, Mifflin, Northern Lycoming, Southern Center, Southern Clinton, Southern Lycoming, and Sullivan counties. When? From midnight tonight to 9 a.m. Saturday. Impacts, frost could harm sensitive outdoor vegetation. Sensitive outdoor plants may be killed if left uncovered. Additional details, another widespread frost and freeze event is expected Saturday night as temperatures again fall into the upper 20s and low 30s. Near ground freezing temperatures could kill uncovered sensitive outdoor vegetation. A weak area of low pressure at the surface and compact wave aloft are moving across the region today. This is spurring light to briefly moderate showers currently over the northwest counties which will progress eastward through the state throughout the afternoon and evening. Temperatures will be cold enough just 1 to 2,000 feet above ground to allow wet snowflakes to mix in at times at elevations above 2,000 feet. MSL rainfall amounts will be between 1/10 and 1/4 of an inch with the highest amounts occurring across the northern mountains of Pennsylvania. High temperatures today will range from the chilly upper 40s across the northern mountains to the low and mid-60s over the lower Susquehanna Valley and south central Pennsylvania. Another cold night is on tap with partial clearing, a relatively light northwest wind and areas of frost and freezing temperatures over the northern mountains. Another frost advisory, or freeze warning may be issued during the day today for tonight through early Saturday across central and western Pennsylvania depending on how cloud cover over the region is expected to progress. Makes plans early to protect sensitive plants by bringing them indoors or covering them with an insulating material. Lows early Saturday morning will vary from the upper 20s over the northwest mountains to the mid and upper 40s in the southeast corner of the state, including the Lehigh, Schuylkill, and Delaware River valleys. Saturday will be partly sunny and dry with a northwest breeze of 5 to 10 miles per hour with some minor gusts into the teens. Mainly clear Saturday night with a final round of frost and sub-freezing temperatures for this current cold snap. Here is the latest National Weather Service forecast for Blair and Bedford counties, including the city of Altoona. Tonight, mostly cloudy through 4 a.m., then becoming partly cloudy. A slight chance of thunderstorms before 8 p.m. A chance of rain showers through 10 p.m., then a slight chance of rain showers between 10 p.m. and midnight. Areas of frost after 2 a.m. Rainfall amounts less than 1/10 of an inch. Lows in the mid-30s. West winds 5 to 10 miles an hour with gusts up to 20 miles an hour. Chance of rain 50%. Saturday, areas of frost before 8 a.m. Partly sunny. Highs in the mid-50s. Northwest winds 5 to 10 miles an hour with gusts up to 20 miles an hour. Saturday night, partly cloudy through 2 a.m. then clearing. Areas of frost between midnight and 4 a.m. Widespread frost after 4 a.m. Lows in the lower 30s. Northwest winds 5 to 10 miles an hour with gusts up to 20 miles an hour. Sunday, widespread frost before 8 a.m., then areas of frost between 8 a.m. and 10 a.m. Mostly sunny. Highs in the mid-50s. West winds 10 to 15 miles an hour.

Gusts up to 30 miles an hour. Sunday night, partly cloudy. A slight chance of showers after 2 a.m. Lows in the lower 40s. Southwest winds 5 to 10 miles an hour with gusts up to 25 miles an hour. Chance of rain 20%. Here is the latest National Weather Service forecast for Cambria County, including the city of Johnstown. Tonight, mostly cloudy. A slight chance of thunderstorms before 8 p.m. A chance of rain showers through 10 p.m., then a slight chance of rain showers between 10 p.m. and midnight. Areas of frost after 2 a.m. Rainfall amounts less than a tenth of an inch. Lows in the lower 30s. West winds 5 to 10 miles an hour with gusts up to 20 miles an hour. Chance of rain 50%. Saturday, mostly cloudy before 8 a.m., then becoming partly sunny. Widespread frost before 8 a.m. Areas of frost between 8 a.m. and 10 a.m. A slight chance of rain showers after 4 p.m. Highs around 50. Northwest winds 5 to 10 miles an hour with gusts up to 20 miles an hour. Chance of rain 20%. Saturday night, partly cloudy through 2 a.m. then clearing. A slight chance of rain showers before 8 p.m. Areas of frost between midnight and 2 a.m. Widespread frost after 2 a.m. Lows around 30. Northwest winds 5 to 10 miles an hour with gusts up to 20 miles an hour. Chance of rain 20%. Sunday, widespread frost before 8 a.m. Areas of frost between 8 a.m. and 10 a.m. Mostly sunny. Highs in the mid-50s. West winds 10 to 15 miles an hour with gusts up to 30 miles an hour. Sunday night, not as cool. Partly cloudy through 2 a.m., then mostly cloudy with a slight chance of showers after 2 a.m. Lows in the lower 40s. Southwest winds 5 to 10 miles an hour with gusts up to 25 miles an hour. Chance of rain 20%. And now the extended forecast for South Central Pennsylvania. Monday, mostly sunny with a 20% chance of showers. Highs in the upper 60s. Monday night, partly cloudy with a 20% chance of showers. Lows in the lower 50s. Tuesday, mostly sunny with a chance of showers and a slight chance of thunderstorms. Highs in the mid-70s. Chance of rain 40%. Tuesday night, showers likely. Lows in the mid-50s. Chance of rain 70%. Wednesday, showers and a slight chance of thunderstorms. Not as warm. Highs in the mid-60s. Chance of rain 80%. Wednesday night, showers likely. Lows in the upper 40s. Chance of rain 70%. Thursday, showers likely. Highs in the upper 50s. Chance of rain 70%. Thursday night, mostly cloudy with a 50% chance of showers. Lows in the upper 30s. Friday, partly sunny with a 40% chance of showers. Highs in the upper 50s. The 8 to 14 day outlook, from Saturday May 9th to Friday May 15th, calls for below normal temperatures and above normal precipitation. Normal high temperatures across central Pennsylvania during this period range from the mid-60s over the Allegheny Mountains to the low 70s across the lower Susquehanna Valley. Normal lows range from the low 40s over the Alleghenies to the low 50s across the lower Susquehanna Valley. Here are the 6 p.m. conditions in the Altoona area. In Altoona, it was cloudy. The temperature was 55 degrees, the dew point 34, and the relative humidity 45%. The wind was west at 9 miles an hour. The pressure was 29.83 inches and steady. At State College, light rain was falling. The temperature was 46 degrees, the dew point 46, and the relative humidity 100%. The wind was variable at 3 miles an hour. The pressure was 29.87 inches and steady. Now, a few other local conditions: Johnstown, light rain 47, Dubois, light rain 42, La Trobe, light rain 48, Pittsburgh cloudy 48, Erie, cloudy 46, Bradford light rain 38. To the south and east, York, partly sunny 62, Selins Grove light rain 50, Harrisburg cloudy 62, Philadelphia mostly sunny 65, Baltimore mostly sunny 66, Washington DC mostly sunny 67.
Once again, in Altoona it was 55 degrees under cloudy skies. And at State College it was 46 degrees with light rain. 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Here's the hazardous weather outlook for the following counties: Bedford, Blair, and Huntingdon. Frost advisory in effect from midnight tonight to 9 a.m. Saturday. For tonight, please listen to NOAA Weather Radio or go to weather.gov/statecollege on the internet for more information about the following hazards. Frost advisory. And now the extended outlook for the period Saturday through Thursday. 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Frost advisory. A more widespread frost is possible late Saturday night into early Sunday. Here's the hazardous weather outlook for the following county: Cambria, Pennsylvania. Freeze warning remains in effect from midnight tonight to 9 a.m. Saturday. 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A more widespread freeze is possible late Saturday night into early Sunday. The Altoona climate summary for this evening, as of 5 p.m., May 1, 2026. Today's high temperature was 58 degrees and the low 32 degrees. A trace of precipitation fell today, which brings the monthly total to a trace. The record high for tomorrow is 87, which last occurred in 1954, and the record low is 29, which occurred in 1979. Sunset tonight is at 8:09 p.m. Sunrise tomorrow is at 6:11 a.m. Here's a special weather statement for the following county: Cambria, Pennsylvania. Freeze warning remains in effect from midnight tonight to 9 a.m. Saturday. What? Sub-freezing temperatures ranging from the mid-20s to low 30s. Where? A portion of central Pennsylvania. When? From midnight tonight to 9 a.m. Saturday. Impacts: frost and freeze conditions could kill crops, another sensitive vegetation, and possibly damage unprotected outdoor plumbing. Additional details: another widespread frost and freeze event is expected Saturday night as temperatures will again fall into the upper 20s and low 30s. Those with agricultural interests should protect sensitive vegetation. Take protective measures now as freezing temperatures could damage or kill tender plants and vegetation. Here's a special weather statement for the following counties: Bedford, Blair, and Huntingdon. Frost advisory remains in effect from midnight tonight to 9 a.m. Saturday. What? Temperatures in the mid-30s with locally colder spots will result in frost formation. Where? Bedford, Blair, Huntingdon, Mifflin, Northern Lycoming, Southern Center, Southern Clinton, Southern Lycoming, and Sullivan counties. When? From midnight tonight to 9 a.m. Saturday. Impacts: frost could harm sensitive outdoor vegetation. Sensitive outdoor plants may be killed if left uncovered. Additional details: another widespread frost and freeze event is expected Saturday night as temperatures again fall into the upper 20s and low 30s. Near ground freezing temperatures could kill uncovered sensitive outdoor vegetation. A weak area of low pressure at the surface and compact wave aloft will continue to push across the region this evening, spurring light to briefly moderate rain showers. The rain will come to an end from west to east between this evening and the pre-dawn hours on Saturday. Temperatures will drop into the 20s and 30s tonight across much of central and western Pennsylvania, with partial clearing and a relatively light northwest wind promoting areas of frost. Lows early Saturday morning will vary from the upper 20s over the northwest mountains to the mid and upper 40s in the southeast corner of the state, including the Lehigh, Schuylkill, and Delaware River valleys. Saturday will be partly sunny with a northwest breeze of 5 to 10 miles per hour with some minor gusts into the teens. A few isolated showers are possible in the north and west. Mainly clear Saturday night with a final round of frost and sub-freezing temperatures for this current cold snap. Here is the latest National Weather Service forecast for Blair and Bedford counties, including the city of Altoona.
Tonight, mostly cloudy through 4 a.m., then becoming partly cloudy. A slight chance of thunderstorms before 8 p.m. A chance of rain showers through 10 p.m., then a slight chance of rain showers between 10 p.m. and midnight. Areas of frost after 2 a.m. Rainfall amounts less than a tenth of an inch. Lows in the mid-30s. West winds 5 to 10 miles an hour with gusts up to 20 miles an hour. Chance of rain 50%. Saturday, areas of frost before 8 a.m. Partly sunny. Highs in the mid-50s. Northwest winds 5 to 10 miles an hour with gusts up to 20 miles an hour. Saturday night, partly cloudy through 2 a.m. then clearing. Areas of frost between midnight and 4 a.m. Widespread frost after 4 a.m. Lows in the lower 30s. Northwest winds 5 to 10 miles an hour with gusts up to 20 miles an hour. Sunday, widespread frost before 8 a.m., then areas of frost between 8 a.m. and 10 a.m. Mostly sunny. Highs in the mid-50s. West winds 10 to 15 miles an hour with gusts up to 30 miles an hour. Sunday night, partly cloudy. A slight chance of showers after 2 a.m. Lows in the lower 40s. Southwest winds 5 to 10 miles an hour with gusts up to 25 miles an hour. Chance of rain 20%. Here is the latest National Weather Service forecast for Cambria County, including the city of Johnstown. Tonight, mostly cloudy. A slight chance of thunderstorms before 8 p.m. A chance of rain showers through 10 p.m., then a slight chance of rain showers between 10 p.m. and midnight. Areas of frost after 2 a.m. Rainfall amounts less than a tenth of an inch. Lows in the lower 30s. West winds 5 to 10 miles an hour with gusts up to 20 miles an hour. Chance of rain 50%. Saturday, mostly cloudy before 8 a.m., then becoming partly sunny. Widespread frost before 8 a.m. Areas of frost between 8 a.m. and 10 a.m. A slight chance of rain showers after 4 p.m. Highs around 50. Northwest winds 5 to 10 miles an hour with gusts up to 20 miles an hour. Chance of rain 20%. Saturday night, partly cloudy through 2 a.m. then clearing. A slight chance of rain showers before 8 p.m. Areas of frost between midnight and 2 a.m. Widespread frost after 2 a.m. Lows around 30. Northwest winds 5 to 10 miles an hour with gusts up to 20 miles an hour. Chance of rain 20%. Sunday, widespread frost before 8 a.m. Areas of frost between 8 a.m. and 10 a.m. Mostly sunny. Highs in the mid-50s. West winds 10 to 15 miles an hour with gusts up to 30 miles an hour. Sunday night, not as cool. Partly cloudy through 2 a.m., then mostly cloudy with a slight chance of showers after 2 a.m. Lows in the lower 40s. Southwest winds 5 to 10 miles an hour with gusts up to 25 miles an hour. Chance of rain 20%. And now the extended forecast for South Central Pennsylvania. Monday, mostly sunny with a 20% chance of showers. Highs in the upper 60s. Monday night, partly cloudy with a 20% chance of showers. Lows in the lower 50s. Tuesday, mostly sunny with a chance of showers and a slight chance of thunderstorms. Highs in the mid-70s. Chance of rain 40%. Tuesday night, showers likely. Lows in the mid-50s. Chance of rain 70%. Wednesday, showers and a slight chance of thunderstorms. Not as warm. Highs in the mid-60s. Chance of rain 80%. Wednesday night, showers likely. Lows in the upper 40s. Chance of rain 70%. Thursday, showers likely. Highs in the upper 50s. Chance of rain 70%. Thursday night, mostly cloudy with a 50% chance of showers. Lows in the upper 30s. Friday, partly sunny with a 40% chance of showers. Highs in the upper 50s. The 8 to 14 day outlook, from Saturday May 9th to Friday May 15th, calls for below normal temperatures and above normal precipitation. Normal high temperatures across central Pennsylvania during this period range from the mid-60s over the Allegheny Mountains to the low 70s across the lower Susquehanna Valley. Normal lows,
range from the low 40s over the Alleghenies to the low 50s across the lower Susquehanna Valley. Here are the 6 p.m. conditions in the Altoona area. In Altoona, it was cloudy. The temperature was 55 degrees, the dew point 34, and the relative humidity 45%. The wind was west at 9 miles an hour. The pressure was 29.83 inches and steady. At State College, light rain was falling. The temperature was 46 degrees, the dew point 46, and the relative humidity 100%. The wind was variable at 3 miles an hour. The pressure was 29.87 inches and steady. Now, a few other local conditions: Johnstown, light rain 47, Dubois, light rain 42, Latrobe, light rain 48, Pittsburgh cloudy 48, Erie, cloudy 46, Bradford light rain 38. To the south and east, York, partly sunny 62, Selins Grove light rain 50, Harrisburg cloudy 62, Philadelphia mostly sunny 65, Baltimore mostly sunny 66, Washington DC mostly sunny 67. Once again, in Altoona it was 55 degrees under cloudy skies. And at State College it was 46 degrees with light rain. This is NOAA Weather Radio, All Hazards Station WNG 589. Serving South Central Pennsylvania, and originating from the National Weather Service Office in State College. The Altoona Climate Summary for the month of April, 2026. The maximum temperature for the period was 85. The maximum occurred on April 16th. The minimum temperature for the period was 22. The minimum occurred on April 8th. The average temperature was 54.9 degrees, which is 4.5 degrees above the normal average temperature. A total of 2.77 inches of precipitation fell during the period, which is 0.51 inches below the normal amount. 17 days with greater than or equal to 0.01 inches of precipitation were observed. The maximum 24-hour precipitation was 0.67 inches between and 30th. There were 325 heating degree days this period, which is 120 below the normal amount. There were 5,541 heating degree days since July 1st, which is 8 above the normal amount. There were 29 cooling degree days this period, which is 22 above the normal amount. There were 32 cooling degree days since January 1st, which is 24 above the normal amount. Here's the hazardous weather outlook for the following counties: Bedford, Blair, and Huntingdon. Frost advisory in effect from midnight tonight to 9 a.m. Saturday. 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Frost advisory. And now the extended outlook for the period Saturday through Thursday. 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Frost advisory. A more widespread frost is possible late Saturday night into early Sunday. Here's the hazardous weather outlook for the following county: Cambria, Pennsylvania. Freeze warning remains in effect from midnight tonight to 9 a.m. Saturday. 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A more widespread freeze is possible late Saturday night into early Sunday. Here's a special weather statement for the following county: Cambria, Pennsylvania. Freeze warning remains in effect from midnight tonight to 9 a.m. Saturday. What? Sub-freezing temperatures ranging from the mid-20s to low 30s. Where? A portion of central Pennsylvania. When? From midnight tonight to 9 a.m. Saturday. Impacts: frost and freeze conditions could kill crops, another sensitive vegetation, and possibly damage unprotected outdoor plumbing. Additional details: another widespread frost and freeze event is expected Saturday night as temperatures will again fall into the upper 20s and low 30s. Those with agricultural interests should protect sensitive vegetation. Take protective measures now as freezing temperatures could damage or kill tender plants and vegetation. Here's a special weather statement for the following counties: Bedford, Blair, and Huntingdon.
Frost advisory remains in effect from midnight tonight to 9 a.m. Saturday. What? Temperatures in the mid-30s with locally colder spots will result in frost formation. Where? Bedford, Blair, Huntingdon, Mifflin, Northern Lycoming, Southern Center, Southern Clinton, Southern Lycoming, and Sullivan counties. When? From midnight tonight to 9 a.m. Saturday. Impacts. Frost could harm sensitive outdoor vegetation. Sensitive outdoor plants may be killed if left uncovered. Additional details. Another widespread frost and freeze event is expected Saturday night as temperatures again fall into the upper 20s and low 30s. Near ground freezing temperatures could kill uncovered sensitive outdoor vegetation. A weak area of low pressure at the surface and compact wave aloft will continue to push across the region this evening, spurring light to briefly moderate rain showers. The rain will come to an end from west to east between this evening and the pre-dawn hours on Saturday. Temperatures will drop into the 20s and 30s tonight across much of central and western Pennsylvania, with partial clearing in the relatively light northwest wind promoting areas of frost. Lows early Saturday morning will vary from the upper 20s over the northwest mountains to the mid and upper 40s in the southeast corner of the state, including the Lehigh, Schuylkill, and Delaware River valleys. Saturday will be partly sunny with a northwest breeze of 5 to 10 miles per hour with some minor gusts into the teens. A few isolated showers are possible in the north and west. Mainly clear Saturday night with a final round of frost and sub-freezing temperatures for this current cold snap. Here is the latest National Weather Service forecast for Blair and Bedford counties, including the city of Altoona. Tonight, mostly cloudy through 4 a.m., then becoming partly cloudy. A slight chance of thunderstorms before 8 p.m. A chance of rain showers through 10 p.m., then a slight chance of rain showers between 10 p.m. and midnight. Areas of frost after 2 a.m. Rainfall amounts less than a tenth of an inch. Lows in the mid-30s. West winds 5 to 10 miles an hour with gusts up to 20 miles an hour. Chance of rain 50%. Saturday, areas of frost before 8 a.m. Partly sunny. Highs in the mid-50s. Northwest winds 5 to 10 miles an hour with gusts up to 20 miles an hour. Saturday night, partly cloudy through 2 a.m. then clearing. Areas of frost between midnight and 4 a.m. Widespread frost after 4 a.m. Lows in the lower 30s. Northwest winds 5 to 10 miles an hour with gusts up to 20 miles an hour. Sunday, widespread frost before 8 a.m., then areas of frost between 8 a.m. and 10 a.m. Mostly sunny. Highs in the mid-50s. West winds 10 to 15 miles an hour with gusts up to 30 miles an hour. Sunday night, partly cloudy. A slight chance of showers after 2 a.m. Lows in the lower 40s. Southwest winds 5 to 10 miles an hour with gusts up to 25 miles an hour. Chance of rain 20%. Here is the latest National Weather Service forecast for Cambria County, including the city of Johnstown. Tonight, mostly cloudy. A slight chance of thunderstorms before 8 p.m. A chance of rain showers through 10 p.m., then a slight chance of rain showers between 10 p.m. and midnight. Areas of frost after 2 a.m. Rainfall amounts less than a tenth of an inch. Lows in the lower 30s. West winds 5 to 10 miles an hour with gusts up to 20 miles an hour. Chance of rain 50%. Saturday, mostly cloudy before 8 a.m., then becoming partly sunny. Widespread frost before 8 a.m. Areas of frost between 8 a.m. and 10 a.m. A slight chance of rain showers after 4 p.m. Highs around 50. Northwest winds 5 to 10 miles an hour with gusts up to 20 miles an hour. Chance of rain 20%. Saturday night, partly cloudy through 2 a.m. then clearing. A slight chance of rain showers before 8 p.m. Areas of frost between midnight and 2 a.m. Widespread frost after 2 a.m. Lows around 30. Northwest winds 5 to 10 miles an hour with gusts up to 20 miles an hour. Chance of rain 20%. Sunday, widespread frost before 8 a.m. Areas of frost between 8 a.m. and 10 a.m. Mostly sunny. Highs in the mid-50s. West winds 10 to 15 miles an hour with gusts up to 30 miles an hour. Sunday night, not as cool.
partly cloudy through 2 a.m., then mostly cloudy with a slight chance of showers after 2 a.m. Lows in the lower 40s. Southwest winds 5 to 10 miles an hour with gusts up to 25 miles an hour. Chance of rain 20%. And now the extended forecast for South Central Pennsylvania. Monday, mostly sunny with a 20% chance of showers. Highs in the upper 60s. Monday night, partly cloudy with a 20% chance of showers. Lows in the lower 50s. Tuesday, mostly sunny with a chance of showers and a slight chance of thunderstorms. Highs in the mid 70s. Chance of rain 40%. Tuesday night, showers likely. Lows in the mid 50s. Chance of rain 70%. Wednesday, showers and a slight chance of thunderstorms. Not as warm. Highs in the mid 60s. Chance of rain 80%. Wednesday night, showers likely. Lows in the upper 40s. Chance of rain 70%. Thursday, showers likely. Highs in the upper 50s. Chance of rain 70%. Thursday night, mostly cloudy with a 50% chance of showers. Lows in the upper 30s. Friday, partly sunny with a 40% chance of showers. Highs in the upper 50s. The 8 to 14 day outlook, from Saturday May 9th to Friday May 15th, calls for below normal temperatures and above normal precipitation. Normal high temperatures across central Pennsylvania during this period range from the mid-60s over the Allegheny Mountains to the low 70s across the lower Susquehanna Valley. Normal lows range from the low 40s over the Alleghenies to the low 50s across the lower Susquehanna Valley. Here are the 7 p.m. conditions in the Altoona area. In Altoona, it was cloudy. The temperature was 51 degrees, the dew point 37, and the relative humidity 58%. The wind was northwest at 9 miles an hour. The pressure was 29.85 inches and rising. At State College, it was cloudy. The temperature was 46 degrees, the dew point 46, and the relative humidity 100%. The wind was calm. The pressure was 29.86 inches and falling. Now, a few other local conditions: Johnstown, light rain 43, Dubois, cloudy 41, Latrobe, light rain 48, Pittsburgh, light rain 45, Erie, cloudy 44, Bradford, light rain 38. To the south and east, York, cloudy 60, Selins Grove, light rain 49, Harrisburg, light rain 60, Philadelphia, partly cloudy 65, Baltimore, mostly sunny 62, Washington, D.C., mostly sunny 65. Once again, in Altoona it was 51 degrees under cloudy skies. And at State College it was 46 degrees under cloudy skies. 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Here's the hazardous weather outlook for the following counties: Bedford, Blair, and Huntingdon. Frost advisory in effect from midnight tonight to 9 a.m. Saturday. For tonight, please listen to NOAA Weather Radio or go to weather.gov/statecollege on the internet for more information about the following hazards. Frost advisory. And now the extended outlook for the period Saturday through Thursday. 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Frost advisory. A more widespread frost is possible late Saturday night into early Sunday. Here's the hazardous weather outlook for the following county: Cambria, Pennsylvania. Freeze warning remains in effect from midnight tonight to 9 a.m. Saturday. 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Freeze warning. A more widespread freeze is possible late Saturday night into early Sunday. The Altoona climate summary for this evening, as of 5 p.m., May 1st, 2026. Today's high temperature was 58 degrees and the low 32 degrees. A trace of precipitation fell today, which brings the monthly total to a trace.
The record high for tomorrow is 87, which last occurred in 1954, and the record low is 29, which occurred in 1979. Sunset tonight is at 8:09 p.m. Sunrise tomorrow is at 6:11 a.m. Here's a special weather statement for the following county, Cambria, Pennsylvania. Freeze warning remains in effect from midnight tonight to 9 a.m. Saturday. What? Sub-freezing temperatures ranging from the mid-20s to low 30s. Where? A portion of central Pennsylvania. When? From midnight tonight to 9 a.m. Saturday. Impacts, frost and freeze conditions could kill crops, another sensitive vegetation and possibly damage unprotected outdoor plumbing. Additional details, another widespread frost and freeze event is expected Saturday night as temperatures will again fall into the upper 20s and low 30s. Those with agricultural interests should protect sensitive vegetation. Take protective measures now as freezing temperatures could damage or kill tender plants and vegetation. Here's a special weather statement for the following counties, Bedford, Blair, and Huntingdon. Frost advisory remains in effect from midnight tonight to 9 a.m. Saturday. What? Temperatures in the mid-30s with locally colder spots will result in frost formation. Where? Bedford, Blair, Huntingdon, Mifflin, Northern Lycoming, Southern Center, Southern Clinton, Southern Lycoming, and Sullivan counties. When? From midnight tonight to 9 a.m. Saturday. Impacts, frost could harm sensitive outdoor vegetation. Sensitive outdoor plants may be killed if left uncovered. Additional details, another widespread frost and freeze event is expected Saturday night as temperatures again fall into the upper 20s and low 30s. Near ground freezing temperatures could kill uncovered sensitive outdoor vegetation. A weak area of low pressure at the surface and compact wave aloft will continue to push across the region this evening, spurring light to briefly moderate rain showers. The rain will come to an end from west to east between this evening and the pre-dawn hours on Saturday. Temperatures will drop into the 20s and 30s tonight across much of central and western Pennsylvania, with partial clearing in the relatively light northwest wind promoting areas of frost. Lows early Saturday morning will vary from the upper 20s over the northwest mountains to the mid and upper 40s in the southeast corner of the state, including the Lehigh, Schuylkill, and Delaware River valleys. Saturday will be partly sunny with a northwest breeze of 5 to 10 miles per hour with some minor gusts into the teens. A few isolated showers are possible in the north and west. Mainly clear Saturday night with a final round of frost and sub-freezing temperatures for this current cold snap. Here is the latest National Weather Service forecast for Blair and Bedford counties, including the city of Altoona. Tonight, mostly cloudy through 4 a.m., then becoming partly cloudy. A slight chance of thunderstorms before 8 p.m. A chance of rain showers through 10 p.m., then a slight chance of rain showers between 10 p.m. and midnight. Areas of frost after 2 a.m. Rainfall amounts less than a tenth of an inch. Lows in the mid-30s. West winds 5 to 10 miles an hour with gusts up to 20 miles an hour. Chance of rain 50%. Saturday, areas of frost before 8 a.m. Partly sunny. Highs in the mid-50s. Northwest winds 5 to 10 miles an hour with gusts up to 20 miles an hour. Saturday night, partly cloudy through 2 a.m. then clearing. Areas of frost between midnight and 4 a.m. Widespread frost after 4 a.m. Lows in the lower 30s. Northwest winds 5 to 10 miles an hour with gusts up to 20 miles an hour. Sunday, widespread frost before 8 a.m., then areas of frost between 8 a.m. and 10 a.m. Mostly sunny. Highs in the mid-50s. West winds 10 to 15 miles an hour with gusts up to 30 miles an hour. Sunday night, partly cloudy. A slight chance of showers after 2 a.m. Lows in the lower 40s. Southwest winds 5 to 10 miles an hour with gusts up to 25 miles an hour. Chance of rain 20%. Here is the latest National Weather Service forecast for Cambria County, including the city of Johnstown. Tonight, mostly cloudy. A slight chance of thunderstorms before 8 p.m. A chance of rain showers through 10 p.m., then a slight chance of rain showers between 10 p.m. and midnight. Areas of frost after 2 a.m. Rainfall amounts less than a tenth of an inch. Lows in the lower 30s.
West winds 5 to 10 miles an hour with gusts up to 20 miles an hour. Chance of rain 50%. Saturday, mostly cloudy before 8 a.m., then becoming partly sunny. Widespread frost before 8 a.m. Areas of frost between 8 a.m. and 10 a.m. A slight chance of rain showers after 4 p.m. Highs around 50. Northwest winds 5 to 10 miles an hour with gusts up to 20 miles an hour. Chance of rain 20%. Saturday night, partly cloudy through 2 a.m. then clearing. A slight chance of rain showers before 8 p.m. Areas of frost between midnight and 2 a.m. Widespread frost after 2 a.m. Lows around 30. Northwest winds 5 to 10 miles an hour with gusts up to 20 miles an hour. Chance of rain 20%. Sunday, widespread frost before 8 a.m. Areas of frost between 8 a.m. and 10 a.m. Mostly sunny. Highs in the mid-50s. West winds 10 to 15 miles an hour with gusts up to 30 miles an hour. Sunday night, not as cool. Partly cloudy through 2 a.m., then mostly cloudy with a slight chance of showers after 2 a.m. Lows in the lower 40s. Southwest winds 5 to 10 miles an hour with gusts up to 25 miles an hour. Chance of rain 20%. And now the extended forecast for South Central Pennsylvania. Monday, mostly sunny with a 20% chance of showers. Highs in the upper 60s. Monday night, partly cloudy with a 20% chance of showers. Lows in the lower 50s. Tuesday, mostly sunny with a chance of showers and a slight chance of thunderstorms. Highs in the mid-70s. Chance of rain 40%. Tuesday night, showers likely. Lows in the mid-50s. Chance of rain 70%. Wednesday, showers and a slight chance of thunderstorms. Not as warm. Highs in the mid-60s. Chance of rain 80%. Wednesday night, showers likely. Lows in the upper 40s. Chance of rain 70%. Thursday, showers likely. Highs in the upper 50s. Chance of rain 70%. Thursday night, mostly cloudy with a 50% chance of showers. Lows in the upper 30s. Friday, partly sunny with a 40% chance of showers. Highs in the upper 50s. The 8 to 14 day outlook, from Saturday May 9th to Friday May 15th, calls for below normal temperatures and above normal precipitation. Normal high temperatures across central Pennsylvania during this period range from the mid-60s over the Allegheny Mountains to the low 70s across the lower Susquehanna Valley. Normal lows range from the low 40s over the Alleghenies to the low 50s across the lower Susquehanna Valley. Here are the 7 p.m. conditions in the Altoona area. In Altoona, it was cloudy. The temperature was 51 degrees, the dew point 37, and the relative humidity 58%. The wind was northwest at 9 miles an hour. The pressure was 29.85 inches and rising. At State College, it was cloudy. The temperature was 46 degrees, the dew point 46, and the relative humidity 100%. The wind was calm. The pressure was 29.86 inches and falling. Now, a few other local conditions: Johnstown, light rain 43, Dubois, cloudy 41, La Trobe, light rain 48, Pittsburgh, light rain 45, Erie, cloudy 44, Bradford, light rain 38. To the south and east, York, cloudy 60, Selins Grove, light rain 49, Harrisburg, light rain 60, Philadelphia, partly cloudy 65, Baltimore, mostly sunny 62, Washington, D.C., mostly sunny 65. Once again, in Altoona it was 51 degrees under cloudy skies. And at State College it was 46 degrees under cloudy skies. 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
properly set weather radios with the alarm device will alert you when severe weather warnings or watches are issued. Programming on this station will be temporarily changed during severe weather to bring you the latest information. Warnings and safety information from the National Weather Service may someday save your life or protect your property. Here's the hazardous weather outlook for the following counties: Bedford, Blair, and Huntingdon. Frost advisory in effect from midnight tonight to 9 a.m. Saturday. 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Frost advisory. 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Frost advisory. A more widespread frost is possible late Saturday night into early Sunday. Here's the hazardous weather outlook for the following county: Cambria, Pennsylvania. Freeze warning remains in effect from midnight tonight to 9 a.m. Saturday. 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A more widespread freeze is possible late Saturday night into early Sunday. The Altoona climate summary for this evening, as of 5 p.m., May 1, 2026. Today's high temperature was 58 degrees and the low 32 degrees. A trace of precipitation fell today, which brings the monthly total to a trace. The record high for tomorrow is 87, which last occurred in 1954, and the record low is 29, which occurred in 1979. Sunset tonight is at 8:09 p.m. Sunrise tomorrow is at 6:11 a.m. Here's a special weather statement for the following county: Cambria, Pennsylvania. Freeze warning remains in effect from midnight tonight to 9 a.m. Saturday. What? Sub-freezing temperatures ranging from the mid-20s to low 30s. Where? A portion of central Pennsylvania. When? From midnight tonight to 9 a.m. Saturday. Impacts: frost and freeze conditions could kill crops, another sensitive vegetation, and possibly damage unprotected outdoor plumbing. Additional details: another widespread frost and freeze event is expected Saturday night as temperatures will again fall into the upper 20s and low 30s. Those with agricultural interests should protect sensitive vegetation. Take protective measures now as freezing temperatures could damage or kill tender plants and vegetation. Here's a special weather statement for the following counties: Bedford, Blair, and Huntingdon. Frost advisory remains in effect from midnight tonight to 9 a.m. Saturday. What? Temperatures in the mid-30s with locally colder spots will result in frost formation. Where? Bedford, Blair, Huntingdon, Mifflin, Northern Lycoming, Southern Center, Southern Clinton, Southern Lycoming, and Sullivan counties. When? From midnight tonight to 9 a.m. Saturday. Impacts: frost could harm sensitive outdoor vegetation. Sensitive outdoor plants may be killed if left uncovered. Additional details: another widespread frost and freeze event is expected Saturday night as temperatures again fall into the upper 20s and low 30s. Near ground freezing temperatures could kill uncovered sensitive outdoor vegetation. A weak area of low pressure at the surface and compact wave aloft will continue to push across the region this evening, spurring light to briefly moderate rain showers. The rain will come to an end from west to east between this evening and the pre-dawn hours on Saturday. Temperatures will drop into the 20s and 30s tonight across much of central and western Pennsylvania, with partial clearing and a relatively light northwest wind promoting areas of frost. Lows early Saturday morning will vary from the upper 20s over the northwest mountains to the mid and upper 40s in the southeast corner of the state, including the Lehigh, Schuylkill, and Delaware River valleys. Saturday will be partly sunny with a northwest breeze of 5 to 10 miles per hour with some minor gusts into the teens. A few isolated showers are possible in the north and west. Mainly clear Saturday night with a final round of frost and sub-freezing temperatures for this current cold snap. Here is the latest National Weather Service forecast for Blair and Bedford counties, including the city of Altoona.
Tonight, mostly cloudy through 4 a.m., then becoming partly cloudy. A slight chance of thunderstorms before 8 p.m. A chance of rain showers through 10 p.m., then a slight chance of rain showers between 10 p.m. and midnight. Areas of frost after 2 a.m. Rainfall amounts less than a tenth of an inch. Lows in the mid-30s. West winds 5 to 10 miles an hour with gusts up to 20 miles an hour. Chance of rain 50%. Saturday, areas of frost before 8 a.m. Partly sunny. Highs in the mid-50s. Northwest winds 5 to 10 miles an hour with gusts up to 20 miles an hour. Saturday night, partly cloudy through 2 a.m. then clearing. Areas of frost between midnight and 4 a.m. Widespread frost after 4 a.m. Lows in the lower 30s. Northwest winds 5 to 10 miles an hour with gusts up to 20 miles an hour. Sunday, widespread frost before 8 a.m., then areas of frost between 8 a.m. and 10 a.m. Mostly sunny. Highs in the mid-50s. West winds 10 to 15 miles an hour with gusts up to 30 miles an hour. Sunday night, partly cloudy. A slight chance of showers after 2 a.m. Lows in the lower 40s. Southwest winds 5 to 10 miles an hour with gusts up to 25 miles an hour. Chance of rain 20%. Here is the latest National Weather Service forecast for Cambria County, including the city of Johnstown. Tonight, mostly cloudy. A slight chance of thunderstorms before 8 p.m. A chance of rain showers through 10 p.m., then a slight chance of rain showers between 10 p.m. and midnight. Areas of frost after 2 a.m. Rainfall amounts less than a tenth of an inch. Lows in the lower 30s. West winds 5 to 10 miles an hour with gusts up to 20 miles an hour. Chance of rain 50%. Saturday, mostly cloudy before 8 a.m., then becoming partly sunny. Widespread frost before 8 a.m. Areas of frost between 8 a.m. and 10 a.m. A slight chance of rain showers after 4 p.m. Highs around 50. Northwest winds 5 to 10 miles an hour with gusts up to 20 miles an hour. Chance of rain 20%. Saturday night, partly cloudy through 2 a.m. then clearing. A slight chance of rain showers before 8 p.m. Areas of frost between midnight and 2 a.m. Widespread frost after 2 a.m. Lows around 30. Northwest winds 5 to 10 miles an hour with gusts up to 20 miles an hour. Chance of rain 20%. Sunday, widespread frost before 8 a.m. Areas of frost between 8 a.m. and 10 a.m. Mostly sunny. Highs in the mid-50s. West winds 10 to 15 miles an hour with gusts up to 30 miles an hour. Sunday night, not as cool. Partly cloudy through 2 a.m., then mostly cloudy with a slight chance of showers after 2 a.m. Lows in the lower 40s. Southwest winds 5 to 10 miles an hour with gusts up to 25 miles an hour. Chance of rain 20%. And now the extended forecast for South Central Pennsylvania. Monday, mostly sunny with a 20% chance of showers. Highs in the upper 60s. Monday night, partly cloudy with a 20% chance of showers. Lows in the lower 50s. Tuesday, mostly sunny with a chance of showers and a slight chance of thunderstorms. Highs in the mid-70s. Chance of rain 40%. Tuesday night, showers likely. Lows in the mid-50s. Chance of rain 70%. Wednesday, showers and a slight chance of thunderstorms. Not as warm. Highs in the mid-60s. Chance of rain 80%. Wednesday night, showers likely. Lows in the upper 40s. Chance of rain 70%. Thursday, showers likely. Highs in the upper 50s. Chance of rain 70%. Thursday night, mostly cloudy with a 50% chance of showers. Lows in the upper 30s. Friday, partly sunny with a 40% chance of showers. Highs in the upper 50s. The Altoona Climate Summary for the month of April, 2026. The maximum temperature for the period was 85. The maximum occurred on April 16th. The minimum temperature for the period was 22. The minimum occurred on April 8th.
The average temperature was 54.9 degrees, which is 4.5 degrees above the normal average temperature. A total of 2.77 inches of precipitation fell during the period, which is 0.51 inches below the normal amount. 17 days with greater than or equal to 0.01 inches of precipitation were observed. The maximum 24-hour precipitation was 0.67 inches between and 30th. There were 325 heating degree days this period, which is 120 below the normal amount. There were 5,541 heating degree days since July 1st, which is 8 above the normal amount. There were 29 cooling degree days this period, which is 22 above the normal amount. There were 32 cooling degree days since January 1st, which is 24 above the normal amount. Here is the latest National Weather Service forecast for Blair and Bedford counties, including the city of Altoona. Tonight, mostly cloudy through 4 a.m., then becoming partly cloudy. A slight chance of thunderstorms before 8 p.m. A chance of rain showers through 10 p.m., then a slight chance of rain showers between 10 p.m. and midnight. Areas of frost after 2 a.m. Rainfall amounts less than a tenth of an inch. Lows in the mid-30s. West winds 5 to 10 miles an hour with gusts up to 20 miles an hour. Chance of rain 50%. Saturday, areas of frost before 8 a.m. Partly sunny. Highs in the mid-50s. Northwest winds 5 to 10 miles an hour with gusts up to 20 miles an hour. Saturday night, partly cloudy through 2 a.m. then clearing. Areas of frost between midnight and 4 a.m. Widespread frost after 4 a.m. Lows in the lower 30s. Northwest winds 5 to 10 miles an hour with gusts up to 20 miles an hour. Sunday, widespread frost before 8 a.m., then areas of frost between 8 a.m. and 10 a.m. Mostly sunny. Highs in the mid-50s. West winds 10 to 15 miles an hour with gusts up to 30 miles an hour. Sunday night, partly cloudy. A slight chance of showers after 2 a.m. Lows in the lower 40s. Southwest winds 5 to 10 miles an hour with gusts up to 25 miles an hour. Chance of rain 20%. Here is the latest National Weather Service forecast for Cambria County, including the city of Johnstown. Tonight, mostly cloudy. A slight chance of thunderstorms before 8 p.m. A chance of rain showers through 10 p.m., then a slight chance of rain showers between 10 p.m. and midnight. Areas of frost after 2 a.m. Rainfall amounts less than a tenth of an inch. Lows in the lower 30s. West winds 5 to 10 miles an hour with gusts up to 20 miles an hour. Chance of rain 50%. Saturday, mostly cloudy before 8 a.m., then becoming partly sunny. Widespread frost before 8 a.m. Areas of frost between 8 a.m. and 10 a.m. A slight chance of rain showers after 4 p.m. Highs around 50. Northwest winds 5 to 10 miles an hour with gusts up to 20 miles an hour. Chance of rain 20%. Saturday night, partly cloudy through 2 a.m. then clearing. A slight chance of rain showers before 8 p.m. Areas of frost between midnight and 2 a.m. Widespread frost after 2 a.m. Lows around 30. Northwest winds 5 to 10 miles an hour with gusts up to 20 miles an hour. Chance of rain 20%. Sunday, widespread frost before 8 a.m. Areas of frost between 8 a.m. and 10 a.m. Mostly sunny. Highs in the mid-50s. West winds 10 to 15 miles an hour with gusts up to 30 miles an hour. Sunday night, not as cool. Partly cloudy through 2 a.m., then mostly cloudy with a slight chance of showers after 2 a.m. Lows in the lower 40s. Southwest winds 5 to 10 miles an hour with gusts up to 25 miles an hour. Chance of rain 20%. And now the extended forecast for South Central Pennsylvania. Monday, mostly sunny with a 20% chance of showers. Highs in the upper 60s. Monday night, partly cloudy with a 20% chance of showers. Lows in the lower 50s. Tuesday, mostly sunny with a chance of showers and a slight chance of thunderstorms. Highs in the mid-70s. Chance of rain 40%. Tuesday night, showers likely. Lows in the mid-50s. Chance of rain 70%.
Wednesday, showers and a slight chance of thunderstorms. Not as warm. Highs in the mid-60s. Chance of rain 80%. Wednesday night, showers likely. Lows in the upper 40s. Chance of rain 70%. Thursday, showers likely. Highs in the upper 50s. Chance of rain 70%.

70s across the lower Susquehanna Valley. Normal lows range from the low 40s over the Alleghenies to the low 50s across the lower Susquehanna Valley. Here are the 7 p.m. conditions in the Altoona area. In Altoona, it was cloudy. The temperature was 51 degrees, the dew point 37, and the relative humidity 58%. The wind was northwest at 9 miles an hour. The pressure was 29.85 inches and rising. At State College, it was cloudy. The temperature was 46 degrees, the dew point 46, and the relative humidity 100%. The wind was calm. The pressure was 29.86 inches and falling. Now, a few other local conditions: Johnstown, light rain 43, Dubois, cloudy 41, La Trobe, light rain 48, Pittsburgh, light rain 45, Erie, cloudy 44, Bradford, light rain 38. To the south and east, York, cloudy 60, Selins Grove, light rain 49, Harrisburg, light rain 60, Philadelphia, partly cloudy 65, Baltimore, mostly sunny 62, Washington, D.C., mostly sunny 65. Once again, in Altoona it was 51 degrees under cloudy skies. And at State College it was 46 degrees under cloudy skies. 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Here's the hazardous weather outlook for the following counties: Bedford, Blair, and Huntingdon. Frost advisory in effect from midnight tonight to 9 a.m. Saturday. For tonight, please listen to NOAA Weather Radio or go to weather.gov/statecollege on the internet for more information about the following hazards. Frost advisory. And now the extended outlook for the period Saturday through Thursday. 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Frost advisory. A more widespread frost is possible late Saturday night into early Sunday. Here's the hazardous weather outlook for the following county: Cambria, Pennsylvania. Freeze warning remains in effect from midnight tonight to 9 a.m. Saturday. 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A more widespread freeze is possible late Saturday night into early Sunday. The Altoona climate summary for this evening, as of 5 p.m., May 1, 2026. Today's high temperature was 58 degrees and the low 32 degrees. A trace of precipitation fell today, which brings the monthly total to a trace. The record high for tomorrow is 87, which last occurred in 1954, and the record low is 29, which occurred in 1979. Sunset tonight is at 8:09 p.m. Sunrise tomorrow is at 6:11 a.m. Here's a special weather statement for the following county: Cambria, Pennsylvania. Freeze warning remains in effect from midnight tonight to 9 a.m. Saturday. What? Sub-freezing temperatures ranging from the mid-20s to low 30s. Where? A portion of central Pennsylvania. When? From midnight tonight to 9 a.m. Saturday. Impacts: frost and freeze conditions could kill crops, another sensitive vegetation, and possibly damage unprotected outdoor plumbing. Additional details: another widespread frost and freeze event is expected Saturday night as temperatures will again fall into the upper 20s and low 30s. Those with agricultural interests should protect sensitive vegetation. Take protective measures now as freezing temperatures could damage or kill tender plants and vegetation. Here's a special weather statement for the following counties: Bedford, Blair, and Huntingdon. Frost advisory remains in effect from midnight tonight to 9 a.m. Saturday. What? Temperatures in the mid-30s with locally colder spots will result in frost formation. Where? Bedford, Blair, Huntingdon, Mifflin, Northern Lycoming, Southern Center, Southern Clinton, Southern Lycoming, and Sullivan counties. When? From midnight tonight to 9 a.m. Saturday. Impacts: frost could harm sensitive outdoor vegetation. Sensitive outdoor plants may be killed if left uncovered. Additional details: another widespread frost and freeze event is

expected Saturday night as temperatures again fall into the upper 20s and low 30s. Near ground freezing temperatures could kill uncovered sensitive outdoor vegetation. A weak area of low pressure at the surface and compact wave aloft will continue to push across the region this evening, spurring light to briefly moderate rain showers. The rain will come to an end from west to east between this evening and the pre-dawn hours on Saturday. Temperatures will drop into the 20s and 30s tonight across much of central and western Pennsylvania, with partial clearing and a relatively light northwest wind promoting areas of frost. Lows early Saturday morning will vary from the upper 20s over the northwest mountains to the mid and upper 40s in the southeast corner of the state, including the Lehigh, Schuylkill, and Delaware River valleys. Saturday will be partly sunny with a northwest breeze of 5 to 10 miles per hour with some minor gusts into the teens. A few isolated showers are possible in the north and west. Mainly clear Saturday night with a final round of frost and sub-freezing temperatures for this current cold snap. Here is the latest National Weather Service forecast for Blair and Bedford counties, including the city of Altoona. Tonight, mostly cloudy through 4 a.m., then becoming partly cloudy. A slight chance of thunderstorms before 8 p.m. A chance of rain showers through 10 p.m., then a slight chance of rain showers between 10 p.m. and midnight. Areas of frost after 2 a.m. Rainfall amounts less than a tenth of an inch. Lows in the mid-30s. West winds 5 to 10 miles an hour with gusts up to 20 miles an hour. Chance of rain 50%. Saturday, areas of frost before 8 a.m. Partly sunny. Highs in the mid-50s. Northwest winds 5 to 10 miles an hour with gusts up to 20 miles an hour. Saturday night, partly cloudy through 2 a.m. then clearing. Areas of frost between midnight and 4 a.m. Widespread frost after 4 a.m. Lows in the lower 30s. Northwest winds 5 to 10 miles an hour with gusts up to 20 miles an hour. Sunday, widespread frost before 8 a.m., then areas of frost between 8 a.m. and 10 a.m. Mostly sunny. Highs in the mid-50s. West winds 10 to 15 miles an hour with gusts up to 30 miles an hour. Sunday night, partly cloudy. A slight chance of showers after 2 a.m. Lows in the lower 40s. Southwest winds 5 to 10 miles an hour with gusts up to 25 miles an hour. Chance of rain 20%. Here is the latest National Weather Service forecast for Cambria County, including the city of Johnstown. Tonight, mostly cloudy. A slight chance of thunderstorms before 8 p.m. A chance of rain showers through 10 p.m., then a slight chance of rain showers between 10 p.m. and midnight. Areas of frost after 2 a.m. Rainfall amounts less than a tenth of an inch. Lows in the lower 30s. West winds 5 to 10 miles an hour with gusts up to 20 miles an hour. Chance of rain 50%. Saturday, mostly cloudy before 8 a.m., then becoming partly sunny. Widespread frost before 8 a.m. Areas of frost between 8 a.m. and 10 a.m. A slight chance of rain showers after 4 p.m. Highs around 50. Northwest winds 5 to 10 miles an hour with gusts up to 20 miles an hour. Chance of rain 20%. Saturday night, partly cloudy through 2 a.m. then clearing. A slight chance of rain showers before 8 p.m. Areas of frost between midnight and 2 a.m. Widespread frost after 2 a.m. Lows around 30. Northwest winds 5 to 10 miles an hour with gusts up to 20 miles an hour. Chance of rain 20%. Sunday, widespread frost before 8 a.m. Areas of frost between 8 a.m. and 10 a.m. Mostly sunny. Highs in the mid-50s. West winds 10 to 15 miles an hour with gusts up to 30 miles an hour. Sunday night, not as cool. Partly cloudy through 2 a.m., then mostly cloudy with a slight chance of showers after 2 a.m. Lows in the lower 40s. Southwest winds 5 to 10 miles an hour with gusts up to 25 miles an hour. Chance of rain 20%. And now the extended forecast for South Central Pennsylvania. Monday, mostly sunny with a 20% chance of showers. Highs in the upper 60s. Monday night, partly cloudy with a 20% chance of showers. Lows in the lower 50s.
Tuesday, mostly sunny with a chance of showers and a slight chance of thunderstorms. Highs in the mid-70s. Chance of rain 40%. Tuesday night, showers likely. Lows in the mid-50s. Chance of rain 70%. Wednesday, showers and a slight chance of thunderstorms. Not as warm. Highs in the mid-60s. Chance of rain 80%. Wednesday night, showers likely. Lows in the upper 40s. Chance of rain 70%. Thursday, showers likely. Highs in the upper 50s. Chance of rain 70%. Thursday night, mostly cloudy with a 50% chance of showers. Lows in the upper 30s. Friday, partly sunny with a 40% chance of showers. Highs in the upper 50s. The 8 to 14 day outlook, from Saturday May 9th to Friday May 15th, calls for below normal temperatures and above normal precipitation. Normal high temperatures across central Pennsylvania during this period range from the mid-60s over the Allegheny Mountains to the low 70s across the lower Susquehanna Valley. Normal lows range from the low 40s over the Alleghenies to the low 50s across the lower Susquehanna Valley. Here are the 7 p.m. conditions in the Altoona area. In Altoona, it was cloudy. The temperature was 51 degrees, the dew point 37, and the relative humidity 58%. The wind was northwest at 9 miles an hour. The pressure was 29.85 inches and rising. At State College, it was cloudy. The temperature was 46 degrees, the dew point 46, and the relative humidity 100%. The wind was calm. The pressure was 29.86 inches and falling. Now, a few other local conditions: Johnstown, light rain 43, Dubois, cloudy 41, Latrobe, light rain 48, Pittsburgh, light rain 45, Erie, cloudy 44, Bradford, light rain 38. To the south and east, York, cloudy 60, Selams Grove, light rain 49, Harrisburg, light rain 60, Philadelphia, partly cloudy 65, Baltimore, mostly sunny 62, Washington, D.C., mostly sunny 65. Once again, in Altoona, it was 51 degrees under cloudy skies. And at State College, it was 46 degrees under cloudy skies. This is NOAA Weather Radio, All Hazards Station WNG 589. 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Here's the hazardous weather outlook for the following counties: Bedford, Blair, and Huntingdon. Frost advisory in effect from midnight tonight to 9 a.m. Saturday. For tonight, please listen to NOAA Weather Radio or go to weather.gov/statecollege on the internet for more information about the following hazards. Frost advisory. And now the extended outlook for the period Saturday through Thursday. 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Frost advisory. A more widespread frost is possible late Saturday night into early Sunday. Here's the hazardous weather outlook for the following county: Cambria, Pennsylvania. Freeze warning remains in effect from midnight tonight to 9 a.m. Saturday. 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A more widespread freeze is possible late Saturday night into early Sunday. The Altoona climate summary for this evening, as of 5 p.m., May 1st, 2026. Today's high temperature was 58 degrees and the low 32 degrees. A trace of precipitation fell today, which brings the monthly total to a trace. The record high for tomorrow is 87, which last occurred in 1954, and the record low is 29, which occurred in 1979. Sunset tonight is at 8:09 p.m. Sunrise tomorrow is at 6:11 a.m. Here's a special weather statement for the following county: Cambria, Pennsylvania. Freeze warning remains in effect from midnight tonight to 9 a.m. Saturday. What? Sub-freezing temperatures ranging from the mid-20s to low 30s. Where? A portion of central Pennsylvania. When?
from midnight tonight to 9 a.m. Saturday. Impacts, frost and freeze conditions could kill crops, another sensitive vegetation, and possibly damage unprotected outdoor plumbing. Additional details, another widespread frost and freeze event is expected Saturday night as temperatures will again fall into the upper 20s and low 30s. Those with agricultural interests should protect sensitive vegetation. Take protective measures now as freezing temperatures could damage or kill tender plants and vegetation. Here's a special weather statement for the following counties, Bedford, Blair, and Huntingdon. Frost advisory remains in effect from midnight tonight to 9 a.m. Saturday. What? Temperatures in the mid-30s with locally colder spots will result in frost formation. Where? Bedford, Blair, Huntingdon, Mifflin, Northern Lycoming, Southern Center, Southern Clinton, Southern Lycoming, and Sullivan counties. When? From midnight tonight to 9 a.m. Saturday. Impacts, frost could harm sensitive outdoor vegetation. Sensitive outdoor plants may be killed if left uncovered. Additional details, another widespread frost and freeze event is expected Saturday night as temperatures again fall into the upper 20s and low 30s. Near ground freezing temperatures could kill uncovered sensitive outdoor vegetation. A weak area of low pressure at the surface and compact wave aloft will continue to push across the region this evening, spurring light to briefly moderate rain showers. The rain will come to an end from west to east between this evening and the pre-dawn hours on Saturday. Temperatures will drop into the 20s and 30s tonight across much of central and western Pennsylvania, with partial clearing and a relatively light northwest wind promoting areas of frost. Lows early Saturday morning will vary from the upper 20s over the northwest mountains to the mid and upper 40s in the southeast corner of the state, including the Lehigh, Schuylkill, and Delaware River valleys. Saturday will be partly sunny with a northwest breeze of 5 to 10 miles per hour with some minor gusts into the teens. A few isolated showers are possible in the north and west. Mainly clear Saturday night with a final round of frost and sub-freezing temperatures for this current cold snap. Here is the latest National Weather Service forecast for Blair and Bedford counties, including the city of Altoona. Tonight, mostly cloudy through 4 a.m., then becoming partly cloudy. A slight chance of thunderstorms before 8 p.m. A chance of rain showers through 10 p.m., then a slight chance of rain showers between 10 p.m. and midnight. Areas of frost after 2 a.m. Rainfall amounts less than a tenth of an inch. Lows in the mid-30s. West winds 5 to 10 miles an hour with gusts up to 20 miles an hour. Chance of rain 50%. Saturday, areas of frost before 8 a.m. Partly sunny. Highs in the mid-50s. Northwest winds 5 to 10 miles an hour with gusts up to 20 miles an hour. Saturday night, partly cloudy through 2 a.m. then clearing. Areas of frost between midnight and 4 a.m. Widespread frost after 4 a.m. Lows in the lower 30s. Northwest winds 5 to 10 miles an hour with gusts up to 20 miles an hour. Sunday, widespread frost before 8 a.m., then areas of frost between 8 a.m. and 10 a.m. Mostly sunny. Highs in the mid-50s. West winds 10 to 15 miles an hour with gusts up to 30 miles an hour. Sunday night, partly cloudy. A slight chance of showers after 2 a.m. Lows in the lower 40s. Southwest winds 5 to 10 miles an hour with gusts up to 25 miles an hour. Chance of rain 20%. Here is the latest National Weather Service forecast for Cambria County, including the city of Johnstown. Tonight, mostly cloudy. A slight chance of thunderstorms before 8 p.m. A chance of rain showers through 10 p.m., then a slight chance of rain showers between 10 p.m. and midnight. Areas of frost after 2 a.m. Rainfall amounts less than a tenth of an inch. Lows in the lower 30s. West winds 5 to 10 miles an hour with gusts up to 20 miles an hour. Chance of rain 50%. Saturday, mostly cloudy before 8 a.m., then becoming partly sunny. Widespread frost before 8 a.m. Areas of frost between 8 a.m. and 10 a.m. A slight chance of rain showers after 4 p.m. Highs around 50. Northwest winds 5 to 10 miles an hour with gusts up to 20 miles an hour. Chance of rain 20%. Saturday night, partly cloudy through 2 a.m. then clearing.
a slight chance of rain showers before 8 p.m. Areas of frost between midnight.